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The Bill Murray Tour rolls on this week, including Milwaukee tomorrow. Always Let You Down on Hard Drive XL, where the honor group of the night is sports bettors, most of whom had heart attacks watching OSU Texas on Saturday.

0: Five Finger Death Punch as you and I get underway on this Monday edition of Hard Drive XL. I'm Lou Brutus. Maria and Chris of In This Moment will be joining me tonight and every night this week as featured artist. My other special guest this evening, Let Down, while we will also hear from Bring Me the Horizon via the Hard Drive Archive. The incredible Ohio State Texas game on Saturday going to be the subject of Poetry Corner and the rant tonight. Matter of fact, we will also honor Texas with great Texas movies in screen time. Oh, and it's the anniversary of the premiere of the first season of The Golden Girls. Not a big deal for me, but a big deal for many, so we salute the Golden Girls in It Came From the Web. Finally, we'll hit the current Screamer of the Week this hour, the new one from Slipknot.
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0: 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Looking forward to speaking to the band's Tom Morello at his Power to the People Festival, October 3rd.

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Foo Fighters doing it Monday style on Hard Drive XL. 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

0: Black Sabbath, Paranoid. The album celebrates its anniversary later this week. Geezer Butler of the group will be joining me on Hard Drive XL that night. For now, the brand new Screamer of the Week, Slipknot, Arsenal.
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2: 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As we salute Texas after their incredible comeback win against the Buckeyes, I'm an Ohio State fan, but man, you got to give credit where credit is due. 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It's the one that gave the band of the same name their name, Hell or High Water. 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
1: I don't know what you had in mind, but here we stand on opposing sides. Let's go to war. 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

In just a moment, Poetry Corner will go deep in the heart of Texas. And if you're an Ohio State fan, you won't like it. First, it's A Perfect Circle, Starless on Hard Drive XL.

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3: Well, Ohio State thought that they do great deep in the heart of Texas. Had a big first half, thought the game would be a laugh deep in the heart of Texas. Saying was playing, then the Longhorns started praying deep in the heart of Texas. Turned into quite a fight, Matt McConaughey said, all right, deep in the heart of Texas. Then the Buckeyes choked as their D got smoked deep in the heart of Texas. When they reached the final score, 23-24 deep in the heart of Texas. Would they have gotten the win with more time like Michigan? Deep in the heart of Texas. At least the Scarlet Red beat the 1.5-point spread, which only proves all of this is fixed. Deep in the heart of Texas!
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5: Here's the deal. The government is over $38 trillion in debt, which means the IRS isn't slowing down. And the tax code is complex and unforgiving. 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

0: conversation with Greta Van Fleet. As you hit our Facebook page, you can still go back and let us know who are your top three picks for live bands you have seen on stage. Heard from hundreds of people over the weekend. Great diversity of picks. I put in my three, then I put in another three, then another three, then another three. I can never answer these things myself.
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0: Maria and Chris of In This Moment join me now as featured artist. How did you end up collaborating with Dayseeker on the new tune, I Want to Believe?
1: I kept feeling like it should have another singer on there. And Chris found Dayseeker, showed him to me before I knew about them. And he was kept telling me, oh, you got to listen to this band. I'm like, oh, okay, yeah, yeah. But didn't fully dive in yet. And then we winded up setting up a tour with them. And then I went out and watched them. And I was like, Lord, Rory sounds like an angel to me. He has the most purest, beautiful, and the clarity in his voice and the notes that he hits. You know, I have this like kind of raspy, like smoker type voice. And I don't smoke cigarettes, but I kind of feel like I kind of naturally have. I think it's screaming all those years just rough it up. But he's got just this tone. And so we were like, gosh, he would be so beautiful on this song. I'm like, he'll sound better than I do. So we kind of talked to him about it on the last day of tour and was like, hey, we have this song, you know, and he totally showed interest. And now here we are, just released the video, just released the song. And I feel exhilarated with excitement to have him collaborating with us and have the world hear the song finally.

0: Hard Drive XL music from Bush, preceded by our current featured artist of the week, In This Moment, I Want to Believe, which features Rory Rodriguez of Dayseeker. Maria and Chris of the group joining me every night this week as featured artists. Other guests this week include Let Down a little later tonight, Greta Van Fleet tomorrow, Shinedown on Wednesday, Nickelback on Thursday, and Beartooth on Friday. Of course, we will also present historic interviews from the Hard Drive Archive tonight. That's Bring Me the Horizon tomorrow, Foo Fighters, Zakk Wylde on Wednesday, Guns N' Roses on Thursday, and Geezer Butler of Black Sabbath on Friday as we mark the anniversary of the release of their album Paranoid. Not a bad week.
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2: In honor of the Texas comeback win on Saturday against Ohio State, Texas films are what I'm featuring in Screen Time tonight, and this is probably the best. From 2007, No Country for Old Men. It comes to us from the Coen brothers. A Texas hunter finds $2 million from a drug deal gone wrong and is pursued by a relentless killer. The killer steals the film, played by Javier Bardem. This is the film that really made him a star, although his take on being a Bond villain is also brilliant. You get Josh Brolin, Tommy Lee Jones, Woody Harrelson, the best work from all of these guys. From 2007, No Country for Old Men.
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2: 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And I prayed that for like a week. And then I ended up getting arrested. 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And they're looking at me crazy, like, what's wrong? And I'm like at my end, you know?
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Massive damage to the stadium from a storm. Odds and Ends on deck. 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When the Love Is Gone on Hard Drive XL. 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
1: Mr. Paolo Gregoletto, bass player for Trivium, 41 years old. Dylan Bowman from I Prevail is 37, whilst the great Walter Koenig, best known as Chekhov from Star Trek, 90 years old. This day in 1814, Francis Scott Key wrote the words to the Star Spangled Banner after witnessing the British bombardment of Fort McHenry in Baltimore, Maryland. Finally, on this day, 1985, the debut on NBC of The Golden Girls, which we are featuring tonight in It Came From the Web.
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1: Let Down, join me in just a moment as special guest on Hard Drive XL, where the word of the night is facepalm, with congratulations to new facepalm poster boy, Ryan Day, the coach of Ohio State.

0: Jake from the band Let Down joins me now as special guest. Jake, you do everything, the producing, writing, performing. Do you have people that you trust to give things a listen and get outside thoughts along the way?
1: I've got a little group of guys here in Nashville that have become some of my closest friends, including one of my oldest friends, and they're all producers, very successful. And I mix a lot of their stuff, but we co-produce a lot of records together, and we're in a little group chat. And there's five of us, and we constantly are sending stuff back and forth to each other. And if anybody's got an idea, well, they're now on the song and they're coming over to your studio and we're gonna figure it out. And sometimes we don't. We're like, that's perfect. And they're like, do you think I could change this in any way? And the rest of us are like, no. I mean, sure, we'd love to hop on and make some money, but I'm not going to do that because I want it. The song doesn't need it. It doesn't need it. But we're very vocal and very open, helping each other out. So yeah, I've got a little system like that.
0: Are you ever working on stuff of your own? And for some reason, you just don't know when it's done or if it's done or what it needs. Do you ever have something kind of hanging there?
1: All the time, man. Constantly. I think that's probably the most common thing I deal with because I'm too close to it. I'm way too close to it. I always think things aren't done. I've got songs that I spent a year working on and everyone in my life says it's done. Label's trying to release it and I'm retracting it every week going, no, it's not done. I can't. Something's not right. And I have to tell myself all the time, maybe it's been too long. You're too close. A man,

0: was a David Bowie song.
1: Nirvana for this Monday edition of Hard Drive XL. There were some mentions of Nirvana over the weekend on the Hard Drive Radio Facebook page. We had put up a graphic asking for you to name your three favorite live bands you have ever seen on stage. And we got tons of responses. A lot of folks were like me. They couldn't narrow it down to just three, so we all cheated and named more. A number of them did see Nirvana. I saw Nirvana twice. Once I was so drunk, I don't remember. The other time, they were really loud and sloppy, but it was great seeing the fellow Nirvana fans on there. You can still hit the Hard Drive Radio Facebook page and let us know the three best you've seen, or just revel in all the other answers.
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you do what they told ya. Now you do what they told ya. Now you do what they told ya. Now you do what they told ya.

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And now you do what they told you. And now you do what they told you. And now you do what they told you.

0: Soundgarden on Hard Drive XL, and on their behalf, a big thanks for nothing to ABC, who promoted the Soundgarden with Taylor Momsen halftime performance of the NFL kickoff game last Wednesday, but never showed it on television. Once again, the mass media disrespecting rock and roll. We should be thankful they did air the pregame national anthem, which was played by Mike McCready of Pearl Jam, and he did a phenomenal job. But the fact that they promoted the living hell out of that Soundgarden performance and then didn't show it, it's like, what are you doing?
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1: It was on this day in 1985, the Golden Girls made their debut on NBC. It has constantly been on television since then. I don't know why, although I do have really scary heavy metal friends who worship that show as the greatest thing ever in TV history. Anyway, the site is GoldenGirlsCentral.com. 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

Deep in the heart of Texas is where you and I are going to go in just a moment for Screen Time. If you're a fellow Ohio State fan, you're really not going to like it. But to get us there, it's a perfect circle on Hard Drive XL.

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3: Will Ohio State thought that they do great deep in the heart of Texas? Had a big first half, thought the game would be a laugh deep in the heart of Texas. Sayin' was playing, then the Longhorns started praying deep in the heart of Texas. Turned into quite a fight, Matt McConaughey said, all right, deep in the heart of Texas. Then the Buckeyes choked as their D got smoked deep in the heart of Texas. When they reached the final score, 'twas 23-24 deep in the heart of Texas. Would they have gotten the win with more time like Michigan? Deep in the heart of Texas. At least the Scarlet Red beat the 1.5-point spread. Which only proves all of this is fixed. Deep in the heart of Texas!
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2: All of our Screen Time picks tonight take place in the state of Texas, as they are still on an incredible high coming off the comeback win against Ohio State on Saturday. This movie is one of the grimmest classics you will ever see. From 1974, The Texas Chainsaw Massacre. It's been remade. It's been imitated. Nothing packs the wallop and the dread of the original. Five young people traveling through rural Texas encounter a murderous family that includes the chainsaw-wielding Leatherface. This is actually based on a true story. The movie stars Marilyn Burns, Paul A. Partain, Edwin Neal, Jim Sydow, and Gunnar Hansen. From 1974, The Texas Chainsaw Massacre.
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0: Here now, another historic interview from the Hard Drive Archive. I spoke with Ollie Sykes of Bring Me the Horizon back in 2020 while he was editing the video for Teardrops.
1: I've just literally finished editing this morning, the video for Teardrops. It was a lot of fun, actually. I mean, even though the video was very dark, it's basically, you know, I mean, when we write our songs, a lot of time, when I'm even writing the lyrics, like, I'm very visual in terms of, like, I see something, what the words mean, all this stuff, and, you know, I just thought for this video, I don't want it to be any

0: anything too clever. 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
0: Oh, good. 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

0: Dead Poets Society, putting the raps on Hard Drive XL for the night. Looking ahead to tomorrow night, my featured artist of the week will be back, Maria and Chris of In This Moment. Miles Kennedy of Alter Bridge will join me as special guest. We will also hear from the late, great Taylor Hawkins of Foo Fighters via the Hard Drive Archive. Until then, I'm Lou Brutus, leaving you with the words of writer Dr. Hunter S. Thompson. There is always room for losers in the football business. They are the mother's milk of gambling.
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Hatebreed has a new album coming out in November called Fatal Paradox. From that album, this is Kill Count Increase on JJ Overdrive.

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Madison Solid Rock, 94.1 JJO. Five Finger Death Punch released their new album Legacy a little bit ago, but it was only digitally. The physical versions, like CD and vinyl, come out this Friday. Frugon Rockers, hopefully we'll have a chance for you to win some of those coming up soon. Five Finger Death Punch on JJO for Draft.

Madison Solid Rock, 94.1 JJO, In Flames, and the latest from Chiodos still to come. But first, Eight Legs of Thunder by Amana Marth on JJ Overdrive.

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Exit Wound by Marilyn Manson off his new album, One Assassination Under God, Chapter 2, that came out last month. Now, Fozzy, I Know Evil on JJO.

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Thursdays after 6, Brock talks to artists about their new music. And a little while ago, that artist was Billy Morrison. 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Billy Morrison at Take Me As I Am on JJO.

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0: 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Get up with Johnny and D.
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2: All right. We are making national news again.
3: Excuse me?
2: Not us. Madison is. Not like me and you. Cops in Madison are looking for two guys accused of stealing a bronze sculpture of Humpty Dumpty sitting on the toilet.
4: Tell me more.
2: The name of the piece is Dumpty Humpty. Artist says it's worth $1,400, which seems like a lot of money.
4: Where was it?
3: Cha-ching.
2: She was selling stuff at an art fair on Saturday.
4: Oh, gotcha.
2: Noticed two dudes hanging out around her booth. They were pretty sus. And then she left for a minute and she came back and then they were gone and so was the statue. So cops posted a few security shots. They're hoping somebody can ID them. One of them is like a college kid in his early 20s.
5: 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Average foot speed over uneven ground, barring injuries, 4 miles an hour. That gives us a radius of 6 miles.
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5: What I want out of each and every one of you is a hard target search of every gas station, residence, warehouse, farmhouse, hen house, outhouse, doghouse in that area. 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Go get him.
4: People are just generally a-holes. Now, the statue stealing thing seems to be what is this piece again? It's a sculpture?
2: Yeah, they released a photo of the sculpture shows Humpty mid Dumpty with his pants down around his ankle. So, there it is. I think it's awesome.
4: Oh. you know what that looks like? A ceramic that was painted. My mom used to do ceramics.
2: It does. I used to do ceramics, too.
4: Did you?
2: Yeah.
4: Oh, my God. You're my mother. Mommy? Mother?
2: Sure. Would you like to suckle?
4: Mother? Hey, so I'm just saying, I remember the ceramic paint and how it looked.
2: Oh, yeah.
4: It had that shimmer to it, and that looks like a ceramic paint. I don't think she sculpted that.
2: Bronze.
4: Oh, it is bronze.
2: Yeah.
4: Okay.
2: Yeah.
4: Well, it's painted.
2: Right.
4: Parts of it are painted. So, how tall was it? How big was the two-man job?
2: That's kind of what I was wondering. Like, is it...
4: Two-man job. Do you think it's a...
2: No, I mean, it's littler. Like, they could fit in their hand.
4: You think it's a crime of drunkenness? General mayhem?
2: They don't look drunk.
4: Who wants that, by the way? What do you put Humpty Dumpty on a toilet? What room does that go in? The toilet?
2: Well, I think you put it in the bathroom. Yeah,
4: you put it on the back of the toilet. Bowl.
2: Nice little knick-knack in the bathroom. Oh, God.
4: What do you have in the bathroom? I have a sign over my toilet, my bathroom, that says, please have a seat. It's weird. I don't know where she got it. I don't say anything. Whatever. It doesn't bother me. I'd rather not have it there, but I'm also oblivious.
2: Yeah, I'm that same way with decorating, too.
4: Yeah.
2: Like, I go to other people's houses, I was like, oh, that looks nice. But then I'm like...
4: I'm not a knick-knacky guy.
2: I would never think to buy a vase and then put wooden balls in them. Like, you know what I mean? Like, I look at other people's decorating, I'm like, oh, I just lack that. It's not a thing for me. I have my Star Wars crap up, and I have some original paintings from artiste friends, and that's about it.
4: I mean, that's pretty niche. That's a niche piece there. Do you know how much she was selling it for?
2: $1,400.
4: Oh, $14, that's right. $14?
2: $100.
4: I wouldn't give you $14 for it.
2: I would.
4: Would you really?
2: Oh, yeah.
4: You would give her $1,400?
2: Well, no, but $14. I ain't got $1,400.
4: Oh, okay. I'd give her $14.
2: And do a payment plan?
4: I don't know. How do you... does that piece gain? I feel like that's not going to... go up in value.
2: Well, you don't know.
4: Yeah, I do.
2: She becomes a famous artist.
4: I'm a bit of a critic. Oh, I see what you're saying.
2: You know what I mean?
4: I see what you're saying. All right, let me see if I got a hot lead. All right. Columbo here. We're looking for
7: you. It was an inside job.
4: It's an inside job. Sure.
7: Yeah. She saw two suspicious men by her booth, so she walked away.
4: Yeah.
2: That's
7: How
2: what
7: does
2: I
7: that make
2: thought.
7: Any sense?
2: But she, I mean, she was setting up, so maybe she had to go and... talk to somebody, or I don't know. Who knows?
4: I know you get mad when I critique art. But I think that's just ugly as hell. Now, if that was a change jar, is there a little slot where you can put a quarter in it?
2: No.
4: Now, if that's a change jar, I can see you giving that to a kid to put in their kid's bathroom. Outside of that, I wouldn't want that within 1,000 miles of my house.
2: I want 400 of them.
4: You're just saying that because I hate it. I know you.
2: I do love this little statue. I think it's
4: really?
2: Pretty. I think it's awesome.
4: Oh, my God. I think you fell off a wall and cracked your head.
2: Well, you know. All right.
4: Man.
2: Oh.
4: Columbo here looking for a lead on Humpty Dumpty on a toilet.
2: Mm-hmm.
4: Hello?
6: Morning. Bronze. If it's bronze, that metal's worth money.
2: Oh, no. Are they going to try to scrap it?
4: Dude.
6: I don't know what happened to your buddy Han Solo. Wasn't he frozen in bronze? And that was worth something, too.
2: Carbonite.
4: Dude.
6: Oh, close enough.
2: It was close enough.
4: Listen, get your Star Wars facts straight. Listen.
6: I'm not a geek.
4: Listen, dude, that's the call right there. They're going to smush it and scrap it. That's right.
6: Oh, yeah.
4: That's right.
6: Yep, that'll appear at Ultra Metals off of,
4: I'll look back there. They're pounding it with sledgehammers right now, so it doesn't look like Humpty Dumpty.
6: Johnny, you like talking about people that are pounding it, don't you?
2: Pound
4: out. Yeah, Terry Mile will be over for lunch.
6: Doubt it.
2: Barrel.
4: You don't know where I'm going to be for lunch.
2: Doubt it.
4: So, how much is, what'd you say it's made of?
2: Bronze.
4: Okay, price of bronze, a pound. Let me do some quick addition here on my razor phone.
2: Mm-hmm.
4: A bronze per pound. Get to the bottom of this right now. I got time for this crap. Well, dude, $2.60 a pound.
2: And that does not seem worth it.
4: No, I don't think. I think we can rule that out. How big was the statue? Would you say again?
2: I don't know.
4: It's hard to tell. There's nobody standing next to it.
2: Right. Like I need, the banana for scale.
4: What if it's like 80 feet tall?
2: It ain't 80 feet tall because the footage of the guys, you can't even see the statue.
4: Gotcha. It's a whodunit.
2: I'm gonna ask Google. Maybe Google
4: is bronze worth any money? Bronze is a great metal to scrap. Always worth more than brass. But less than copper. Bronze generally is 90% copper, 10% zinc. How much is bronze scrap metal worth? Oh, no, it's up to $336 on this one.
2: Let's see if I can find the dimensions on Dumpty Humpty. It stands 9 to 10 inches tall. So I don't...
4: I don't think...
2: The scrapping it ain't going to be worth it, dude.
4: Dude, I dare you to take Humpty Dumpty.
2: That's totally what it was.
4: I dare you.
2: Stupid kid stuff,
4: yeah,
2: man. You know,
4: stupid kid stuff.
2: Whatever. What? Your frontal lobe isn't fully formed.
7: When you bronze something, isn't it just coated? So it's not even solid metal.
4: Right. There's no way that's solid metal. I think
7: like,
4: it's
7: like kids' shoes or something.
4: I think it's
7: just dip it.
4: Mm-hmm. I think it's ceramic. All right, thanks, man.
2: It is not ceramic.
4: Yeah, I think it came out of a mold. I do. I don't think she was capable of that. Looks like a molded piece of Chinese painted doodad.
2: It's a bronze sculpture. Dude, I don't know what to tell you, dude.
4: Don't. Hello.
8: Oh, that statue will go up in value now with everybody talking about it. It's like a ploy for a shameless promotion.
4: It's an inside job. It's sitting in her living room worth $30,000.
2: I'm going to check Facebook Marketplace, see if they got it up there.
4: Quality theory.
2: No,
4: it's like a dickhead scavenger hunt. Hey, man.
2: Well, like, why it's you gotta like, harass so, the lady at the art fair on the square thingy?
4: So they walk around these two, and they go, okay, one guy has to pick what the other guy's gonna steal. That sounds like a quality Saturday morning, doesn't it?
2: For a bunch of assholes, I guess so. Man, $1,400. Why aren't we artists, man?
4: Speaking of a man who put his frontal lobe to work for the good of the people, Paul is here. From AMS with his giant throbbing frontal lobe. Hello, Paul.
9: Strange, you know, intro.
2: Yeah, yeah.
9: It's okay, though.
4: I can't help when you walk in on these weird stories.
9: That's fine.
4: Hang on a minute. Hang on. I don't want to leave a hot tip behind.
2: All right, dog.
4: Dog, the bounty hunter's coming in. I wrapped up the laundry case. I found him in it. Burger King bathroom. I'm coming up to find the statue.
2: Yep. Found Brian Landry clutching the Dumpty Humpty statue. Good grief.
4: Do you have this is really interesting. Do you have any art in your bathroom of any kind?
9: Yes.
4: A lot of junk ends up in the bathroom.
9: Right.
4: especially with women. It's usually pink.
2: Gross.
4: What do you have in a bathroom?
9: Upstairs, there's some 3D fish that you got from the beach hung on the wall. It's kind of cool.
4: Mm. All right. What else? That's kind
9: of
4: cool.
9: The ceramic.
4: Yeah, of course.
9: Starfish downstairs, and then just some small pictures. Yeah.
2: We have Star Wars stuff. We have a painting of Darth Vader.
4: One does want to put their bowels at ease. You want to feel at home.
2: I'm right.
4: When you're,
2: you got to use the force sometimes.
9: I think there's a new Humpty Dumpty thing in our lower bathroom.
2: Paul, it was you.
4: So weird.
10: There are certain types of personalities that, when brought together, will clash.
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2: Oh, pal.
3: At 401 JJO. Pure Nirvana. Every day I drive by the studio on East Washington Avenue, I get a little sadder. It's like a little part of me dies.
4: Well, I can't believe there's any left.
3: Why don't we make it a coffee shop and just get it over with? It's not like it's not a church. Let's just dress it up a little bit. Put some Christmas lights on it or something.
4: Mm.
3: You know?
4: Mm-hmm.
3: You know, like do something useful and purpose the building. You know what I'm saying? Didn't some guy own it and was doing?
4: I'm trying to remember. There was something happening, but I thought,
3: like, currently happening.
4: I thought, where's the Yahara?
3: Well, one has nothing to do with the other.
4: I don't know what's happening with the Smart Studios building. Maybe somebody out there in Radioland does.
3: We should make it a coffee shop and call it the heart-shaped box.
4: No, don't.
3: Why?
4: Why make, no.
3: It's sitting there just rotting.
4: A coffee shop?
3: Yes.
4: Lame.
3: Where they sell sweaters for pets. Sweaters.
4: Petters.
3: Petters.
4: I'll run it past the partners.
3: How about a flower shop? We'll call it In Bloom. What do you get? Well, I don't know why everybody gets so touchy about that building. It's so weird. They didn't record the whole record there. They just did tracks and stuff there.
4: I know.
3: Butch doesn't care.
4: Do you know that?
3: I know it for a fact. It's been sold like 3 times.
4: Who owns it now?
3: Some guy. I thought he was... was he? He was like a DJ, like a club guy. Not that DJ.
4: Okay.
3: Like a legitimate, highly paid DJ.
4: Oh, okay.
3: Like a real DJ in a club, that kind of DJ. But what? It's a sad, sad little corner right there. And eventually it's going to get torn down. If we don't do something with it, it's just going to get dropped. And it's going to be a high-rise apartment building, like East Washington. All of East Washington.
4: $3,500 for 2 bedrooms.
3: I mean, they're not going to move it. They're not going to pick it up and move it somewhere. So you better do something with it.
4: Who do we need to
3: But it's
4: email?
3: Like there's this thing in the city where it's like, don't touch it.
4: Is there?
3: Let it be a brick building with boards on the window. It just looks sad.
4: I have to be honest with you. I never really pay attention to it. So, sorry. You have a lot of stuff bothering you.
3: Spit my gun. Man, whatever I say, you say the opposite. That's how this show works. Let me ask you something. Do I get worked up over the stupidest stuff?
4: Yeah.
3: But it's like somebody needs to take a stand on that recording studio.
4: Well,
3: the shell of a former recording studio.
4: Might as well be you, dude.
3: I don't know. Make it a... you know what you do? You make it like a bar, and I know it would take a lot. Jay Wando should buy that and just make it a mini Wando's. It's kind of the same building, just a smaller version of Wando's. You could have a rooftop, you know, like Broadway in Nashville.
4: Yeah, I like the idea of a bar.
3: And make it a Nirvana tribute. Whatever you got to do to get your freaking jollies with Nirvana. You got to let it go or go all the way. God, it bugs me.
4: Yeah, make a stand, dude. Yeah. Change.org, dude.
3: Man, sometimes.
4: I don't know how to help you.
3: Sometimes you're against me for no reason.
4: I'm never against you.
3: Good morning.
5: Hey, I thought I watched an article where a lady had bought that, and she's remodeling the top half to be her apartment, the bottom half to be like an Airbnb.
3: Okay, sure. Well, it's better than just sitting there boarded up.
5: Right.
3: All right, man, thanks. I didn't see that. Well, that's a progress. That's positive.
4: Yes.
3: Hello?
6: They should turn that into like a Kuma. It's like down in Chicago, you know, where they name a burger after a band.
3: Right.
4: Yeah.
6: you know, because all bands and music history of Madison, they'd be great spots for it.
3: Hey, let me run this by you since I'm scheming here on the morning show. The new Flex Lane on the Beltline. Biatch wants to call it the Willy Nilly Lane. I want to call it the Ricky Bobby experience.
4: I like the Ricky Bobby experience.
3: Oh, you do? You're going all the way. All right. We're going to call it the Ricky Bobby Lane.
6: Well, I can see a lot of people slamming into that wall.
3: Right. That's what
6: happened.
3: I'm definitely flying through the air. Okay.
4: See, he sees the vision.
3: We're going to call it for short the RBL, the Ricky Bobby Lane.
4: Yep.
3: All right.
6: Nice.
3: All right. Thanks.
6: All right.
3: All right. Hello?
7: Ask that pretty lady how many bars she needs.
4: Just one more, dude.
7: Just one more.
3: Hello?
8: Let's turn it into a whorehouse.
3: Dude, whores.
4: Dude, whores.
3: Whore.org. Dude, I want you to go to whore.org.
9: You got to make that change.
4: It's just whorg.
9: Shamo.
3: What's it? Whorg. Go to whorg.
4: Okay, look.
3: Cut out the middleman.
4: I'm on whore.org.
3: Oh, what do you say?
4: Relevant searches, housewife.
3: Hey. An Airbnb. That's interesting. I suppose some college kids could live in there or something like that, I guess. Does anybody want to? I guess. I don't think it's haunted. Well, if anybody was murdered in there. But yeah, maybe stay in the studio. Sure, why not?
4: I would like to see the inside.
3: Mm-hmm.
4: Which I suppose if it's listed as an Airbnb, I will be able to.
3: We could have a collaboration between Mike from Edge Construction and Chip and Joanne come in and remodel it.
4: No. Chip and Joanne just stay in Texas.
3: I'd like to see Mike from Edge Construction get in a knife fight with Chip.
4: Yes. Totally.
3: Because Mike used to wrestle. So he'd probably clean his clock.
4: Oh, that dude's got some reach. Are you kidding me?
3: That's what your mom said.
4: And I know.
3: Well, the city wants nothing to do with that building. There's no, which in a weird way surprises me.
4: You would think it would be like a historical landmark.
3: You think you put a plaque on it.
4: Yeah.
3: So, you know, the out-of-towners, it gives people a reason to come to Madison and drink beer. When they're, because, you know, we're like the Midwest brew capital of the world right here. Right here. It's like Bend, Oregon, West Coast. They own it. We're the ale trail here in the Midwest.
4: Okay.
3: That could be just another stop on the ale trail here in Madison. We ought to adopt an ale trail here in town like they do in Bend, Oregon. It's a great thing, and there's like sightseeing and cool little points of interest.
4: I co-sign.
3: But without a plaque, you don't know what you're looking at.
4: You're just walking in a lady's house.
3: Yep.
4: Hey!
3: Something happened here! Something happened here a long time ago! See, because you don't know. You're standing there screaming at a wall.
4: Hey, lady! Ain't you ever heard of a plaque? Arrested.
0: So well-rounded, they're pointless.
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0: they act like children, but at least they're potty trained. Well, mostly. Get up to no good with Johnny and Dee. Mornings.
1: Now that you mention it, everybody does look kind of dumpy.
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2: All right, here's Citizen Zero at Delaney Lodge. Come on!
3: What's up? I'm just banging the nail.
4: It starts here. Right there.

0: They didn't even set their beers down while they played that song.
1: It's amazing.
0: I don't know.
1: That was amazing.
0: How did you do that?
2: Wow.
0: It's incredible. God, how do you follow this record up? That's insane.
3: Oh,
0: this
3: great.
0: Record
3: here we
0: is
3: go.
0: Freaking
3: oh, here we go.
0: Crazy, too. No pressure.
1: Well, we have to. That's the thing.
0: No pressure.
4: That's a fun part, man.
0: Yep, right on.
5: So are you a DIY outfit, pretty much? You got label people humping your record out there, or what you got going on?
6: We're not going to be DIY for sure, not everything, but we try to keep the creative process as DIY as we possibly can.
5: Yeah.
6: Try.
7: Yeah, right now it's a lot of like recording in like our bedrooms and stuff.
6: Yeah,
7: like, in the beginning stages of production.
5: I would like to hear more about this recording in the bedroom.
7: Yeah, it gets really intense.
5: All right.
7: It's really intimate.
6: Sweaty.
5: Yeah.
1: Sweaty.
5: All right.
7: A lot of passion.
6: Speaking of which, how much are those shorts?
1: Yeah, dude. I bet we get
0: you a package deal if you know what I'm saying.
6: Okay.
0: Where would you wear those?
6: Can I get a fistful
5: to the gym.
6: Everywhere?
1: Dude, are you kidding me?
6: Everywhere comes to mind.
5: You got to wear that when you're doing squats,
6: You guys know Wilson?
5: What?
6: Do you guys know the band Wilson?
0: Wilson.
6: Have you ever heard of Wilson?
5: Yeah.
1: No.
6: They're from Detroit.
5: Yeah, they were in studio.
1: The band Wilson. Yeah.
6: Okay.
0: Good guess.
6: I ran into the singer at the gym in a pink pair of those. And he was just there.
0: Are you calling him out?
6: No, it just seemed like
7: he would be the first to admit
6: it. It seemed kind of distasteful, you know?
0: What part specifically was distasteful?
6: Just, those are bigger. For sure.
1: Yeah.
6: If you've seen him before, you'd be like, I don't know, man.
0: Yeah.
6: Damn.
0: Yeah.
6: Yeah.
5: Like, it wore a diaper in.
6: But not everybody did, for sure. But he was doing it for himself.
7: Yeah.
5: Well,
6: and that was the thing. Yeah, exactly.
5: Yeah, exactly. You got to be funny about it.
0: Did you say if you can't have a good body, you might as well be funny about it? Is that the one?
6: That's actually, that makes more sense, too, yeah.
0: That's cool. All right, where can they find your stuff?
6: We're everywhere, man. Google. Start there. Type in Citizen Zero, and the rest will find you.
0: The dominoes fall.
6: That's right.
1: Oh,
0: Awesome. What's the timeline on record two?
8: Oh, dude, it's going to be out in like a week.
0: If I wasn't mistaken, you're hammered. Now, this is my first day in radio. Yeah, well, help me out, Biatch.
5: That's crazy, man. It's out next week. No.
0: Play any guitar stuff yet, dude.
8: Oh, no, man.
7: Oh, no.
0: Isn't a thing without a lead guitar just jazz? Or what do you get there? Man. No, maybe not.
7: No, I think it's just good. Jazz,
6: it's just good. It's lead everything.
0: It's just good. Just all right, that's good.
7: we're hoping...
6: March.
7: Yeah, spring.
6: Early spring.
5: Can we get a single maybe a little bit before that?
7: Yeah, hopefully, yeah.
5: Okay.
6: Yeah.
5: That'd be really cool if we could be the first station to play.
8: Hey, you should just come out.
0: How many? Damn. Do you get played in Detroit?
7: Yeah.
0: Whatever.
1: The riff is overrated.
7: They don't care about us like you guys.
0: So weak. Thanks, man.
6: They've never fed us drinks consistently at 7 in the morning.
0: Do they
6: like you guys understand us more, you know what I mean?
0: Do they do this in Detroit? They do all this kind of stuff in Detroit?
6: Yeah, kind of.
0: Yeah.
6: Not quite like this. You guys have got this part down for sure.
8: Yeah, this is like the...
7: This is one of a kind.
0: You don't mean we have the DJ part, just the location part down?
7: Yeah.
6: Right.
5: Just the decoration.
0: I know what you were saying.
6: Yeah, right. Yeah, I thought so. I could see in your eyes.
0: You guys aren't very good, but man, oh man, where you do broadcast bad, it's awesome. I get all that.
1: Seriously. Whether you guys know it or not, we were voted the drunkest state in America. Thank you very much.
5: It takes a village, you know.
8: I've never seen so much pride.
6: Okay. It's not just one person. It's because of all of you. Congrats. Seriously.
8: Incredible.
0: You guys, I want to wrap it up with this. One more time, I put something under a chair. It's a DUI ticket. Pull it out, and you're a DUI. Go to your... Okay, maybe not.
5: No one's looking, man.
0: nobody move. Like, shit, I'm drunk. God damn it. Thank you, guys.
6: Absolutely. Thank you guys for having us.
0: Absolutely.
8: Thank you.
0: We have not been, and no disrespect to anybody, we got super excited when we found out you guys were going to be here. We're a little enthralled.
5: Getting
8: choked up.
5: It's all right, buddy. It's okay. You did good today. It's all right, man.
7: You're obsessed with us?
8: Now, what beers make you cry?
0: We were a little enthralled. We love your music, and we're big fans, and we just appreciate coming up. And you know I cry at the end of these things. You know I do.
2: And Johnny, would you like to let us all know what kind of beer is making you cry right now?
0: Leinenkugel's. The beer of tears.
1: Okay, guys.
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13: 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Something lost and never seen.

0: discussing the big issues of the day. A roundtable of intellectual giants. Oh, wait. This is JJO.
1: Here we go.
2: People, look alive. It's showtime.
3: Make some noise.
4: Are you ready?
0: Get up to no good.
5: Ready. Get set.
0: Johnny and D.
6: Starts right now.
0: Starts now. JJO.

0: Good morning, good morning, good morning. Johnny and Lance.
1: In for,
0: Even my fill-in doesn't take the show seriously. He hasn't went to bed in 48 hours.
2: This week's awful.
3: Oh, no.
2: Yeah.
3: I know.
2: Mean, I have so much going on.
3: I know that feeling.
2: Board dinner tomorrow. Yeah, yeah. And
0: me too. I'm popping it.
2: I had to run. I went to, well, yesterday.
0: I'm just coming for the open bar and leaving.
2: I went to practice. That, you know, did that in, you know, all the way in Milton, and then I drove all the way back.
0: What?
2: Home, all the way back to the Sylvie.
0: What?
2: All the way.
0: Yeah. Who was it to Sylvie?
2: Honest Dave.
0: Honest Dave?
2: Honest Dave. No, Honest Dave. Honest Dave. Honest Dave.
0: Honest, yeah.
2: Honest Dave.
0: What's
2: like Honest and AV on it, right?
0: He's pretty.
2: Yeah.
0: When did your girlfriend get into that guy?
2: She likes the MGK song that she helped him out. He was like a YouTuber. He did funny videos, and he's kind of just positive dude.
0: Hottest stuff.
3: What's his real name? Do you know? Is he
2: Avery,
3: a real name?
2: Avery Freeman.
3: Oh, Avery Freeman.
2: Yeah, somebody. He's a Packer fan too. Apparently,
3: see if I like his stuff. Here's Honest Dave. Here's what you missed last night at the freaking
2: Honest Dave.
3: Huh?
2: Honest Dave.
3: Honest Abe.
2: Well,
3: I'm
2: not
3: just gonna,
2: Abe.
3: Well, I'm just gonna call him
2: like
3: Honest.
2: Honest
3: Dave.
2: And well, Avery.
4: Rolling.
2: You're gonna have a.
3: All right, dude.
2: Yeah, it's gonna be a minute. You should.
3: There we go. Well, I think I hate it already.
2: You should like it. It's almost country since you turned that way.

0: This is like older stuff, but it has like. What is that? Feeling better, I've been smoking.
1: Hey, take it easy. That's yeah, that's sure. Why not?
0: Well, they has one with MGK that you. That's how she Honest get.
1: Abe. Thanks, Honest Abe. That's a hot take, Honest Abe. So, how'd the crowd do? Good crowd for that?
0: Yeah, a Monday night for yeah.
1: So he's kind of a underground duder, huh?
0: No, 1.6 million on Spotify listens. No, it's just a. Alternative yep. mixed with like I don't know yeah so I it's our sister station
1: yeah
0: so the resistance was you know we were there
1: he has found his audience
0: yeah he did stuff with MGK that's what I know
1: yeah
0: I'm giving you what I know about
1: is that
0: it,
1: about is that about his speed his pace during the whole show just that
0: no he's all over the place
1: all right
0: he was jumping everywhere and there was a He brought people out to do a proposal.
1: Oh, really?
0: Yeah,
1: he did. That's cool.
0: He just has his friends up there. He's extremely like, imagine if Shaggy was, you know, was in a band that, you know, loves smoking. Well, we've assumed that Shaggy smoked weed, right? Mm-hmm. From the, you know, in the Mystery Machine. Now imagine if that dude
1: is Shaggy.
0: Yeah.
1: Okay, fair enough.
0: And was just always happy, just not scared all the time.
1: Yeah. That puts it in better context.
0: But he was like very, he was.
1: Now I get it.
0: Refreshingly nice. And
1: I was sitting here completely confused, and now I totally get it.
0: He's positive. He's always like,
1: good,
0: yeah.
1: Good. Honest Abe.
0: Not Abe.
1: Check him out, everybody. Honest Abe. He comes out dressed as Abraham Lincoln. Honest Dave. Honest Dave. And Jennifer thinks he's cute, huh?
0: No.
1: She just into that.
0: She just likes the type. MGK song.
1: All right, man. Well, congratulations on that.
0: But I was sitting there. Honestly, I was like, I'm looking at
1: the
0: clock.
1: What am I doing here? I know. Like, I know dude, those nights.
0: I've got to go.
1: I know those nights.
0: I'm just counting the hours. I'm like, okay, if I get to sleep at this time, I'll get this much to sleep. I'll be able to get here.
1: Yeah.
0: I have this. I have that. Oh, it's atrocious.
1: Well, you made it, man. You made it for the greater cause. Today on the show, we have it's Greene County Cheese Days. So they're going to stop in and expound, and hopefully cut the cheese. And then I think we have a sex fix coming up here. The routine sex fix, and then some other items.
0: Mm.
1: What else is? Oh God, the Chiefs last night. Here we go. It started.
0: Oh geez,
1: it's already started. I already hate everything. The Chiefs beat the Broncos. I was cheering for the Broncos so hard last night.
0: Me too.
1: All of America was cheering for the. I remember. Where was I? Was it, what airport was I in? Everybody was cheering for the Chiefs to get their ass kicked.
0: Yeah, I think the whole thing is.
1: And last night, Tom Cruise, for some dumb reason, was sitting in the booth with Taylor Swift.
0: And that's what people don't like that whole thing either.
1: What's that about?
0: You remember when they showed her the Super Bowl and they were like, "Boo!"
1: But why do you like Tom Cruise movies, but then you don't like him sitting in a booth?
0: Because there's time and place for everything.
1: Because he's glomming on.
0: You know what? There's time and place for everything.
1: Well, he's got a couple of movies coming out, so he might be just getting.
0: I love Tom Cruise.
1: Might be getting FaceTime.
0: I love Tom Cruise, but at the same time,
1: he knows
0: it's almost like it's taking away from what you're kind of concentrate on.
1: Football. But the Chiefs getting their ass
0: bad fourth quarter football from the Packers. That's what you're
1: too soon. It's tender. Everything's tender.
0: Yeah, 31 to 10, dude.
1: 31 to 10, Kansas City over Broncos. I thought the Broncos were supposed to be great, and I'm like, all right, they'll come out with their statement game. Here we go, because I like the Bo Nix guy.
0: Yeah.
1: He seems competent, and Mahomes didn't look that good. No. I didn't watch the whole game, but I watched most of them. Anyways, that was annoying.
0: Tom Cruise and that's right. They were sitting next to each other.
1: Is Tom Cruise dating one of the Chiefs football players or something?
0: He's probably there with that yacht.
1: Maybe he's dating the center or something. Huh?
0: He was there with that yacht Swift, wasn't he?
1: What do they talk about?
0: I don't know.
1: They have all the money in the world.
0: Yeah.
1: All that they have. You think they're talking about how much money they have?
0: Yeah, I don't know. It's just converting. That's the thing. I'm ready for him to be gone.
1: Converting her to Scientology? But you like his movies.
0: No, not him. Her.
1: Oh.
0: I like his movies, but he doesn't show up there all the time. He came to one, and then he was, you know, done.
1: They did a skit. I flipped over to the Emmys last night. There was actually some funny, a few funny parts. But Taylor Swift did a SVU. What show was, what's that?
0: Crime tea?
1: With Ice-T? What is that? SUV? SV.
0: Sport Utility Vehicle.
1: CVU, what is it?
0: SCSI? SVU.
1: I don't know, one of those.
0: SVU.
1: SVU.
0: Special Victims Unit.
1: And Taylor Taylor did a skit with the cast, and it was actually pretty well written. They were trying to connect whether Taylor was going to be at the Emmys. It was funnier than it should have been. It was actually really good.
0: Oh, that's with Mariska Hargitay.
1: Yeah, I love her. I really do like her. She's got some chops. And
0: Law and Order, that was it.
1: I don't know why there's that thing when you see him. Is it just because it's in our space? It's getting in our football space?
0: Yes. Nobody wants to deal with tabloid stuff, and then it's to a market.
1: Right. We can't even have this.
0: Yes, exactly. You got to dip your toes in it. I mean,
1: she's married, though. That's a guy.
0: That's Bill Burson. I mean, every November, they have to dress them up like they're baby girls. Everybody's wearing pink shoes and pink.
1: Yeah.
0: You know, that's it. It's just.
1: Well, at the beginning, it seemed like she was pouring it on, you know, in a fake way. It's like she never went to a game, and then she just showed up acted way over the top. And that I think set the precedent.
0: She is in a realm of people that generally are not known for watching football.
1: Right. But then.
0: So what it brings over is this group of there, as they say, time and place. I'm not saying if you like her, you can't watch football. That's not what it's. What I'm saying is that's the reason behind it.
1: Right.
0: Why people booed when they showed her is they were sick of hearing about those two.
1: It's like you haven't
0: tabloid stuff.
1: You haven't served your time yet, so you can't just hog all of the attention.
0: Right.
1: When it comes to the football.
0: Yeah.
1: And Tom Cruise. Who knows? He was in. What was that football movie he was in with? Not Ali Sheedy. All the Right Moves. Remember that?
0: Oh,
1: I actually liked that movie. I thought that movie was great. He was a good high school.
0: That was his first movie. No, his first movie was
1: Red Dawn.
0: No.
1: Huh?
0: No. It was maybe All the Right Moves.
1: Well, All the Right Moves is pretty good. I liked the girl in that movie. Always liked her. I can't remember who it was. So he knows football. I don't know whether he watches football. I mean, you know, I'm sure as a kid he was into football.
0: No, I mean, if he was, he better have been a running back. He's pretty short. But he's awesome. I love Tom Cruise.
1: I feel like here's where you're talking out your ass a little bit.
0: Mm-hmm.
1: I think if Tom Cruise was at Lambeau Field, you'd love it.
0: Oh, sure. I didn't say Tom Cruise. I said Taylor Swift. Why do you keep jumping on Tom Cruise? Your narrative switching. What are you talking about? I said I love Tom Cruise.
1: No.
0: I said Taylor Swift.
1: I know, but people, it's the whole movie star thing at a sporting event.
0: Yeah, I don't mind that.
1: I don't mind seeing Ben Stiller at the U.S. Open tennis tournament, but watching Taylor Swift at a football game is annoying as
0: hell. Harry Styles is a huge Packer fan. That dude last night on a stage.
1: What about Chalamet at the Knicks? But he's been a Knicks fan forever.
0: Who else? He has
1: so that feels right.
0: Ramen noodle hair when he was in NSYNC. Justin Timberlake. Packer fan.
1: Right.
0: Yeah. I don't care. It's just it's not me. It's just what happens. They always pan to him, and it's like, look at this. I'm like, yeah, it's a dude that watches football. It acts like somebody else. Makes a lot of money. Here you go. Wow. Now let's go back to the game. Let's take a second away from this to go look at somebody.
1: Well, when they don't go to the game, here's where I think it is. Here's the problem.
0: Risky business, by the way.
1: Risky business. When a star goes to a game where you never see him at that game, and then they overreact, you're like, just sit down.
0: Oh, you ass.
1: You don't care about this team.
0: Yeah, like, oh my.
1: I think everybody thought about Taylor when it kicked off.
0: Yeah,
1: I was like, what are you doing? You don't even know what a linebacker does.
0: Yeah.
1: What are you talking about?
0: she's all dressed to the nines and stuff that she's like.
1: Her security brings her in, and then she's
0: never wore a red shirt in her life. Yeah, I mean,
1: I love football. What happened?
0: It's the off-field stuff that takes away from just concentrating.
1: Yeah.
0: On how crappy right. Matt LaFleur is.
1: It's true. But then you see McConaughey show up at like a Texas A&M game, and it feels right.
0: Yeah. Well, he was always into it, and he would go down there and
1: right
0: in that commercial at Lincoln Rollerblade.
1: And then you find out they've been doing it for 20 years.
0: Yeah,
1: it does make a difference. Anyways.
0: Yeah, it's like Paul Rudd's a Kansas City Chiefs fan.
1: The stupid, annoying Chiefs won last night, and there were annoying people on television. So. That's what happened last night.
0: You talking about the Emmys?
1: Talking about the Emmys. Michael J. Fox. I didn't see that part. I missed that, but he was in a wheelchair. I don't know if he's worse yet or what, but I missed that whole thing.
0: There's a...
1: And I haven't heard. I'm glad the Pitt won. Noah Wiley won. I didn't know he was the director producer of that show. That talented kid, man. I like that dude. That's a great show, by the way.
0: The
1: Pitt.
0: Oh yeah.
1: That's just.
0: I have a montage of all the winners. If you want to do that, otherwise no. But there's a show that kept winning. Widow's Bay. Have you watched that?
1: No.
0: It's awesome.
1: I will check it out. What's it on?
0: I don't know.
1: On Prime, Netflix,
0: let me tell
1: Paramount
0: you
1: Plus.
0: It's comedy, but at the same time, Disney it's got like plus, horror to it. It's
1: Disney
0: cool.
1: plus equals six.
0: I think it's Apple
1: All right.
0: TV.
1: All right. Well, we're ready for a new season of Friends and Neighbors. It's fantastic. John Hamm is like taking over the world. I don't know what's going on.
0: You seen the new Ted Lasso?
1: I've never watched Ted Lasso.
0: What?
1: Oh, I should have said that out loud.
0: Oh, my God.
1: And I love Sudeikis because he's my favorite guy ever.
0: If you're doing that, are you kidding me? Yeah. Then you have to watch this.
1: I am going to watch
0: it. It is extremely positive. There's great stuff in it.
1: I know.
0: It's an awesome show. This new one was starting out a little rough, like they were just trying to, you know, they're just responding to fans wanting to see it again.
1: I'll check it out. What else? Say, what's going on here? The new video sheds new light on 120-mile-an-hour motorcycle chase. Oh, that's the kid that got away.
0: On 120 miles an hour? Where was this at? Beltline?
1: Monona. That's where they don't chase people in Monona.
2: Beltline exit to Stoughton Road.
3: Monona police began to pursue the driver, but then stopped. Our Maya Tate spoke to police chief Brian Cheney about what stopped that chase.
1: Hello, Maya.
4: It was about 1:45 in the afternoon last Wednesday when Monona police chief Brian Cheney first heard and then saw a red motorcycle in the Beltline Flex Lane, initially going around 89 miles per hour. New video gives us a little more insight on the pursuit.
5: A police car's dash cam video picked up the chase near exit 266 on the Beltline.
6: Okay. You see him. Come up to you.
5: With lights and sirens blaring, other officers in pursuit warn that the motorcycle is traveling way over the speed limit. Police were after this red motorcycle on the left side of the screen. Two people in black are on it, trying hard to get away. Chief Cheney began the pursuit, making sure to drive next to them with his lights and sirens on so they would know he was there.
7: If you look closely, you can see a couple of glances in the side view mirror, a glance from the passenger looking back at me, and then you hear several downshifts. I know that means that somebody's looking to accelerate.
5: The driver then sped up to an estimated 120 miles per hour. That's when Chief Cheney decided to end the chase.
7: Based on the circumstances of the pursuit, the circumstances involving the motorcycle and the passenger who was clinging on for life, in my opinion, the other traffic in the area, that's when I made that determination not to pursue.
5: But the Monona Police Department weren't working alone. When resources are available, the department collaborates with the Wisconsin State Patrol and their aerial-focused enforcement to combat speeding and dangerous driving. Because of that, Chief Cheney felt comfortable.
1: Wouldn't it be weird if Tom Tiffany's plane would have landed on the speeding motorcycle just as they were downshifting and trying to get away?
0: With a Top Gun playing in the background.
1: Not only am I your governor, I'm the speed enforcement, head lead speed enforcement officer.
0: So basically, if you just go fast enough, you'll get away.
1: Yeah. Yeah, I think that's how it goes.
0: Call some other places. Huh? Call some other departments. Have them waiting.
1: Well, what's the point? I mean, two kids on a motorcycle. So what? What's the point? You're going to kill them, and they're probably going to fly into some dude's windshield just trying to get home. I mean, what?
0: Trying to get home?
1: Who cares? Who cares?
0: Because speeding. Because here's the thing. Eventually, that's going to cause a problem. Then some innocent person is going to get killed because of their stupidity.
1: I wonder that's how right. hard that is for a cop to call off.
0: Accountability, man.
1: Speed chase. Well, I'm not saying there shouldn't be accountability. I'm just saying at 120 miles an hour, the odds of them getting decapitated are probably pretty good.
0: Oh, yeah. I've seen those where they,
1: you know,
0: I've seen two guys or get shish kebab.
1: Mm-hmm. And yeah. You probably take somebody out with them. I mean, I don't know. I mean, I like car chases. They look great on TV. Fast and Furious looks good. I like when cars flip over and stuff. Not in real life. I don't want a motorcycle coming through my town and country.
0: That's what I'm saying.
1: Come on.
0: It's never a problem until it is.
1: I just got out of the car wash. Now I got a body sticking out of my windshield. What's going on?
0: No reason. No reason. And you're putting stuff and people in danger.
1: Yeah, I don't know. He seemed to be doing knew what he was doing. Is that how you get away? Does he get a license plate? I mean, eventually they get caught. I mean.
0: No, not always.
1: Well, no, but most of the time they do. Maybe. All you gotta do is identify it, and it'll show up again.
0: Well, you think they have the right plates on there? If they're just what they would have just waited for them,
1: right? Well, no. Get rid of the get rid of your license plate, or pull into the mall parking lot, drive around a little bit. But then they know what you look like. I mean,
0: well, you had a helmet on. What are they going to say? A guy with a helmet that he takes off, and they have no idea. You know what I mean? That's the whole thing. Is it just, let's just leave the vehicle.
1: Well, when I'm in the flex lane, I hate it when the cop ruins my fun when I'm going 78 miles an hour. That's all I'm saying. Pick on somebody your own size.
0: Hey, I'll tell you.
1: Why don't you go fight real crime?
0: I'll tell you this. As long as everybody, if you start seeing a lot of traffic, don't go blazingly fast. But if everybody's moving at a good clip, then that's fine.
1: It was 2 o'clock. The flex lane was closed, and he's being an ass.
0: Yeah.
1: I'm telling you, you're the guy that's ruining it.
0: Yeah, I know. Because if everybody just goes at good speed, it's fine. Just flow with traffic.
1: Yep.
0: And don't go too slow, because there's people that are, you know, hesitant.
1: Yeah, so anyways, let me see when I got see if I got a real-life cop on the phone. Hi, how's it going?
2: God, Jesus, John. Why don't you leave the poor guy alone? What do you got against Tom Cruise anyway? Just a guy trying to make a living for crying out loud.
1: I love Tom Cruise. I've never seen Tom Cruise at a football game cheering like he's like he was born into it. Come on.
2: Say, are they doing another Days of Thunder with that nut job?
1: Okay. How would that look if I went to a hockey game and I acted like that?
0: Yeah, but he didn't act like that.
1: Well, he kind of did.
0: No, he didn't. He was sitting there.
1: All right, fair enough. Anyways, speeding. I don't know. I don't know what to tell you. I mean, I guess a cop, it's got to be tempting, though. See what your police car can do. See if it'll go 130.
0: Or you know, pit maneuver and send them flying.
1: I mean, how exciting is a cop's life? You're writing tickets, a couple of neighborhood HOA disputes. I mean, how boring is a cop's life?
0: You go tell that to a Milwaukee cop.
1: No thanks. No thanks. I've stayed out
0: Ask him that.
1: I stayed out of Milwaukee. Oh, man, it just got real. Anyways. Okay.
0: Mm-hmm.
1: Fair enough. So you want him to chase the guy? You want justice?
0: Yes, I always do. I'm so.
1: Well,
0: sick
1: you're
0: of people.
1: You're an ex-policeman.
0: I'm so sick of people. Yeah. I can't even tell you. I just want accountability. We have a bunch of people with no accountability.
1: I wonder what the kid was. I wonder what the guy. I wonder.
0: Not
1: if they,
0: keep chasing him. What I'm saying is just monitor because you.
1: An 18-year-old charged with reckless driving. Was it because he geared? You know, went 120. Or were they getting him for something else?
0: Did they get him?
1: No.
0: So how?
1: So he must have been going like 80, and then he jammed it up to 120
0: and
1: disappeared.
0: Did you just say he was an 18-year-old?
1: Yeah.
0: How do you know?
1: Well, it says right here.
5: Chase, knowing that aerial enforcement would be able to follow.
0: That's what I'm saying.
5: The motorcycle was eventually found at a home in Portage.
1: Oh, there you go.
5: 18-year-old driver.
1: Oh, they did get it.
5: Appear in court on the 23rd.
1: Perfect.
5: And all of this constitutes as just another reminder to everyone that staying cautious.
1: Okay, he was a Portage kid, so they did get him.
0: All right. Now they should rip out.
1: They always end up getting these guys, and then you get an extra ticket. Well, so what are you doing?
0: Oh, fleeing and eluding. Now you're going to be in.
1: Right.
0: Pop it up to a felony. That's good. Did they say do in court?
1: I think so.
0: Arrest him.
1: Motorcycle eventually found at a home in Portage.
0: Perfect.
1: Respond with the help of Wisconsin State Patrol. Set to appear in court 23rd September.
5: On the road is important.
7: We are begging and have been asking and pleading for years now for voluntary compliance. We don't enjoy this aspect. It's one of the most dangerous parts of what we do for a living, our police pursuits, when people do not stop.
1: Yep.
0: Mm-hmm.
1: 18, off to a great start. I mean, that's kind of the bigger. Geez.
0: What did he? Yeah.
1: What are you doing, dude? What are you doing?
0: I can't handle it. I can't handle it. Dude, this is why I don't talk about, I don't watch news like that. If it is something, it's got to be something goofy, because it just agitates me how people are.
1: I feel like it's one thing when you've got somebody that just robbed a bank or something, if you've got that, you know, if that was witnessed or whatever. But I mean, a couple of kids on a motorcycle, I mean, he'll slow down, won't he? Or is he going to keep going 120? He was only going 80, now he's going 120.
0: I'm not going to.
1: Huh?
0: I am not going to. Question, you're doing wrong.
1: So two vehicles going 120 is better than going one motorcycle going 120 for 2 miles.
0: I have no idea what you're saying. I'm saying don't go 120 on the Beltline. End of story. That's
1: end of story. That's it. End of story. But that doesn't mean anything.
0: And if you
1: that
0: do,
1: doesn't mean anything.
0: Then you should be punished by the hardest extent of the law, because that's just brain dead.
1: I'm just saying, it seems like what they are doing is right. But yes, stop going 120. Couldn't agree more.
0: Because at some point, you're going to do something stupid.
1: Yeah. All right.
0: You can't react going that fast where your tires are
1: bare. I'm saying there's probably a big percentage of people that are either damaged, killed, hurt, or somehow other affected, that is no way related, has nothing to do with the chase. They're just going home.
0: Yeah, that's my point, is that the chance that, it didn't happen, but it can.
1: Yeah.
0: You know?
1: Anyways. Wow, 120. Wow, that's a new one.
0: Somebody said in Fond du Lac County, they go after everybody. You should see some of the videos. So I'm not saying you should. There's times to breakaway chases like this. If they were driving and then they were, okay, well, we got him. He's on the Beltline. There's only two ways he can go.
1: Yeah.
0: He can shoot towards Cambridge, or he can go north or south. That's it, you know? If he gets off of one of the side streets, that's when you got a problem. Because then he's zooming through, and his reaction times would be small, but or short. But if you get up onto the highways, all you have to do is just watch him. Look at him. Here he goes.
1: It's that thing the cop cars have, the grabber, the thing where they can get up behind the car, and then that thing comes on. Then it latches.
0: That was Naked Gun, man.
1: It latches onto their wheels. We have it here.
0: What was the jock strap? Remember that?
1: I don't think you can use it on a motorcycle. All right, first laugh. Here's Keith Olbersten.
8: Things are good. I got married a few months ago. I'm recently married. Thank you very much. Went on a honeymoon. The very first day on our honeymoon, my wife looked at me and asked me this. What do you think a good baby name would be? I'm sorry, what? She said, I'm not pregnant, but, you know, maybe one day. That's a very unnecessary shock. I might do that to her sometime. Hey, do you know any good bankruptcy lawyers? We're not broke, but maybe one day. Especially after we conceive and raise what's his face.
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2: Weather. It's out there.
3: Chance for storms today. Otherwise, overcast. High temperatures reach up to 74. Winds out of the west, 8 to 15 miles per hour. Partly cloudy tonight. Lows around 55. Highs level off around 71 tomorrow. Partly cloudy. I'm weatherology meteorologist Paul Trombley. Whatever. Right now, 65.
9: The JJO Morning News with Biatch. You hear it fourth.
1: Go ahead.
0: Let's go down to Mississippi, where this Prentice County Sheriff's Office are asking for help to identify a vehicle that was involved in a burglary Thursday. What they have to go off of is a vehicle with the fat chicks only written on it. Law enforcement were told by family member that the vehicle was saw leaving south on County Road 5111 as a black older model Chevy Tahoe.
1: My says no fat chicks. I don't know what yours says, but
0: yes, it does.
1: No. It says never fat chicks.
0: Dude, I love fat chicks.
1: Yeah?
0: Yeah, why not?
1: Cool.
0: I love them all.
1: What do you like most?
0: Everything. Lots more stuff going on.
1: Okay.
0: You know?
1: Fair enough. I mean, you get in a fight, at least you got a backup, I guess.
0: They're all great. They all need loving.
1: All right.
0: They believe to be 2005 model or one close to that. Right? The witness said the SUV driven by two large white men with long beards. This is going par for the course here. Had the words fat chicks only written on the rear glass. Sheriff Randy Toller said that the burglary happened around like 11 a.m. Sheriff said the men had items from outbuilding loading, things stacked near the doors inside the home. They were just basically, you know, taking all the stuff. Toller said that they were coming out of the bedroom when they were confronted by family members.
1: Jesus. Well, if anybody's got a fat chick sticker, take it off. So I don't want to get in trouble or anything.
0: They proceeded to drop what they were,
1: for the wrong
0: yeah, guy. They dropped what they were carrying and then ran out the door. Nah. But I mean, the whole thing. Trying to grab the fat chick sticker.
1: Very right. Funny.
0: Here's a. You got me on two?
1: I got you on two.
4: And new at 10, Prentice County investigators are looking for a vehicle with fat chicks only written on it. It is all in connection with a recent burglary that happened there. Deputies say that the family reported a black older model Chevrolet Tahoe. The witness said the SUV had the words fat chicks only written on the rear glass.
0: You know for a fact he was just, they repeated that twice because that's the best part.
1: Well, whenever you're going to get to say that again in your life and get away with it.
0: Have you had bumper stickers on your car before? I just never would because
1: not,
0: I never want.
1: Yeah, not many.
0: What was the one?
1: I was trying to think what I had on my.
0: I saw one the other day. That's funny this came up.
1: Oh.
0: Somebody was driving in front of me. I saw. Hot chicks hit curbs.
1: Hot chicks hit curbs.
0: Curbs.
1: God, what did I have? I'm trying to think of. I don't do stickers, really.
0: No? You had to have seen one. Well, we had one.
1: What did I have on the Honda? I had.
0: My Other Ride's Your Mom.
1: I had a couple
0: of them. We had that sticker for a while.
1: I had a band sticker on the Honda. And what else was on there? I think it's the only thing that ever had stickers on it.
0: Yeah, I don't usually bumper stickers, and I don't know if they're just bumper stickers or they're just stickers now.
1: I mean, I feel like stickers used to be a lot more popular, and then now just like the liberal hippies put them on.
0: Yeah, yeah.
1: You know, I don't.
0: It's all like coexist and everything all over the place. All over the back of a PT Cruiser that's still somehow running.
1: A lot of stickers you can't even see anymore. They're all faded out.
0: They're crumpling up on the side.
1: Yeah.
0: And that's why, I mean, I wouldn't mind throwing like a. You know, they have the, and I don't even know if they can use it anymore, but they used to have the magnet, you know, you'd throw on.
1: Yeah, sure, sure.
0: But then somebody could just take your magnet.
1: Yeah.
0: That's what sucks.
1: Okay. That's pretty funny. That's pretty funny.
0: Okay. Well, that's, let's see here.
1: It was FAT, right? Not PHT, right?
0: Well, for what?
1: Fat chicks.
0: No, yeah, it was FAT, okay. Not PHAT.
1: Check it.
0: Let's see here. Let's go with another There's this woman arrested after stripping naked aboard American Airlines flight. She was taken into custody, allegedly undressing completely in front of fellow passengers on an American Airlines 1779 traveling from Baltimore to Miami, of course, Miami, on Friday. Aviation site AirLive reported the passenger behaved in an indecent manner throughout the flight, according to the incident logs. The flight was not diverted. The officers were waiting for the gate upon arrival in Miami Airport. American Airlines has not publicly commented. Just started throwing clothes off.
1: Performance art. Did anybody get a video? The one time nobody takes any video?
0: Nope.
1: Oh, man. Come on, dude.
0: But that goes with a another thing, you know, throwing the clothes off. Apparently, in a survey, a new survey was done. 5,000 American women reveal 58% rush to remove their bras the moment they get home.
1: No kidding.
0: Study found bras are the hardest clothing item to fit correctly, cited by 55 respondents ahead of jeans and swimsuits. Nearly two-thirds have never had a professional bra fitting.
1: Oh,
0: I didn't even know that was a thing.
1: Yeah.
0: 3 in 5 think about removing their bra multiple times throughout the day. I thought that was like a liberating thing. There's a lot of women that don't wear them now.
1: Mm-hmm.
0: Just saying.
1: It's not like taking off your shoes

0: Additionally, 87% believe a better-fitting bra would boost their confidence. And 66% say wearing the right bra significantly improves how your clothes fit overall.
1: Yeah, I thought it would seem like girls with big boobs, it would be the opposite.
0: You'd want to
1: keep it on, but I don't know how that stuff works.
0: Well, I know. It's crazy. I don't know. It's like a snug pair of underwear. I don't know. Well, that's what I got for you.
1: I guess they get sweaty and tired, like I don't just like your feet. It's kind of like kicking your shoes off.
0: I do that throughout the day.
1: You got to let them breathe a little bit. You know what I'm saying? Your toes, man.
0: I do that throughout the day. If I'm sitting there at my desk, yeah. And I'll just pop them off.
1: Hair goes up, bra comes off. Done. No bra, no socks. No shoes, no service. All right. Sounds good.
0: Oh, yeah. That's JJO News.
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1: Oh.
0: Talk dirty to me.
1: This is not dirty, and it's not even about sex. From what I was left. Gina?
2: Yeah.
1: Gina. How are you doing?
2: Oh, goodness.
1: Nice to finally meet you.
2: Turned sexy.
1: Nice to finally meet you. I guess this has been waiting for two weeks. What's going on now?
2: So, here's the deal. Yeah, it's not super sexy. Sorry for that. I got a job. I'm leaving town. I'm moving to Seattle.
1: Dude.
2: Yeah.
3: OnlyFans?
2: And it's a good job. It's a good opportunity. I love it here, but, you know, what are you going to do? So the problem is my boyfriend. We live together. We're not engaged or any of that stuff, but we've been together a while. And when we made this move in, he had really gross bachelor guy furniture.
1: Oh, yeah.
2: Disgusting. So I got all the furniture. Like, I decorated everything. I did everything. It was on my dime. I was fine with it. I told him I wanted to because he has bad taste, and I made everything look amazing. And
1: why is it when you decorate, women always have giant glass vases with balls in it? Is that a metaphor for something?
3: With balls?
1: Yeah, with just like these wooden balls in it. I never understood that.
3: Oh, I don't know.
1: Is that a metaphor for put some iced tea in there or something? Do something, you know, productive with it. Anyways, go ahead.
2: I think it's to remind us of our eggs.
1: All right, go ahead. Oh, your eggs. Your fragile eggs.
2: There's a limited number.
1: Oh, dude, your eggs are huge. That's going to be a huge
2: count.
1: Huge baby. All right, go ahead.
2: So he doesn't want to come to Seattle, which is fine, whatever. I mean, like I said, we're not even engaged or whatever. But he wants to keep our awesome apartment. I mean, fine. Like, I'm not going to live here anymore.
1: That's good.
2: But yeah, I mean, good for him. But he also has decided, since he gave up all of his furniture when we moved in, he should keep the furniture that I bought.
1: What kind of furniture is it? Is it really expensive furniture?
2: It's nice. It's not IKEA.
1: Maybe. Well, I wouldn't leave it. Or do you want a clean break, or do you want to just drive to Seattle and forget about it all and just let the not have a reminder? I don't know how you want to roll with that. I mean, how much did you spend?
2: I mean, I get what you're going for there, but it's nice furniture.
1: How much did you spend on all the furniture? I feel like Judge Judy.
2: Do we have to talk numbers? It was a lot.
1: Like $10,000.
2: More.
1: Oh, yeah. Holy cow. She got the good couch.
2: It's multiple rooms, and it's real furniture, which costs more than not real furniture.
4: You're going to want to take that with you.
3: You know what you do? You just do like Midas and then cut it in half.
4: Oh, he gets the Barca lounge.
3: If he cares about it, he'll let it go.
1: What's the piece of furniture you hate, you don't love the most?
2: I mean, the coffee table is not my favorite.
1: Yeah, they're a dime a dozen. What's your coffee table look like? What's it got on it?
2: I mean, it's just like, that was where we compromised. He wanted, it's like a Lucite clear looking modernist sort of whatever, whatever. It's Lucite. I mean, whatever. It's plastic.
1: Yeah. Yeah, it's not like some.
2: Yeah, so I leave him that. All right.
1: Sure.
2: Take everything else.
1: Sure, it's not like a Live Edge resin $8,000 coffee table, right?
2: No.
1: Okay.
2: No.
1: You're all set. So, and then either have the cops there when you do it, or
2: do it when he's at work.
1: Do it when he's at work. Took the words right out of my mouth.
2: I get a relocation.
1: What are your options? It's your time. On what grounds does he think he gets to have any of it?
2: Because he gave up his furniture.
1: I see what you're saying.
2: Is that marketplace? Nobody wanted it. It was disgusting.
1: Has he got a case because he gave his crap up?
3: He should have saved it.
1: Yeah, he should have saved it.
3: Well, yeah, if you bought it, it's yours. Take it. That's it.
1: Yeah.
2: Leave him our awesome apartment completely empty except for his clothes.
3: Or just say, here, we'll split this, take half the Barca lounger.
1: If
3: you know?
1: if you're not married, yeah. Why does he need furniture worse than you need furniture? That's not even right. And what's up with these slob ass lazy guys that don't?
3: Didn't you say you're going to get like a stipend or some sort? You get some sort of moving fee, right?
2: I'm kind of a big deal. I get a relocation fee.
1: Wow, there you go. Holy cow.
3: Just use it for that.
1: Aren't you going to miss Madison?
2: Of course I'm going to miss Madison.
3: Nah. Is that couch that comfortable?
2: This is the center of the universe.
1: You're going to miss the Point 10K. You're going to miss the naked bike ride again and all that stuff. I haven't even seen you naked yet. I was waiting for this spring. It was going to be our...
2: It's almost criminal, isn't it? It's just so sad.
1: You're not like taking it out because he did something wrong. It's your credit card. I don't... What's the thing here?
3: Will he give you half the money for it? Just here, buy this off of me?
1: No, don't even get involved with that. Either call the cops.
2: Like it's going to get messy. Yeah. It's going to get very messy.
1: You got receipts. You take it, right?
2: Oh, yeah. It's not like I lay down cash for this stuff. It's all on credit cards. Come on.
1: Unless you want to be non-confrontational, then just, you get that, I get this.
3: Duh, leave it.
1: Keep
3: get
1: it
3: out
1: simple.
3: Of there. Just go.
1: Interesting.
3: Just go.
1: And not if you got a good couch. I take
3: it.
1: If it's a good couch, I'd take it. But
3: it's not worth.
2: I mean, maybe I do this. I leave him the bed because, like, do I really want the bed that was our bed?
3: That's
1: a good question.
2: Yeah, you can keep that.
3: There's all the stains on there. You got your groove in there.
2: Start.
3: You got the groove you want to be able to.
1: Yeah. It's yours. Just have a cop show up and take your stuff. Forget about it. Or we'll come over.
2: Oh, that would
1: be fun. Stand there while I'm not going to load it. But somebody else can load it, but I'll stand there and beat him up.
2: You'll be an observer.
3: He comes up. He's like 6'5"
2: like
3: and ripped. Where'd Johnny go? He's he's hiding behind that tree over there.
1: Damn. Yeah. Well, good luck.
2: Just bring a clipboard, okay?
1: Yeah. Good. Good luck. Either do it when he's at work or call a cop. It's yours.
2: Or call a cop. Have you play the UN for me?
1: That's how every good porn starts.
2: Don't they wear a white uniform with clipboards?
1: No.
2: All right. That'll make it so much more fun. Come on.
1: Right. All right. Well, good
2: Maybe
1: luck.
2: Maybe I'll even get naked. I can't promise.
1: Totally. Oh. Toledo.
3: There you go.
1: Seattle does not deserve you. All right, Jana. Safe travels over there.
2: Thanks.
1: All right. Thanks for calling. Well, she's hot and horny in Seattle.
3: There you go.
1: Didn't see that movie coming. That. All right. Stacey, what do you see?
5: Good morning. Starting off with an accident on the northbound interstate at High Crossing Boulevard that's causing a delay. No issues on the Beltline East Washer downtown and other main routes are at the posted speeds. With your JJO traffic, I'm Stacey Kay.
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22: 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The JJO Morning News with Biatch.
1: Hey, Lance.
3: Ah, this should be pretty crazy.
1: Yo,
3: here.
1: So-and-so. What's up? What's going on?
3: There's this British sister-in-law, Holly and Becky Stevens, don't just babysit each other's children. They breastfeed them, too. From best friends to breast friends. Oh, boy.
1: Breast friends.
3: Yeah. The moms revealed during an appearance on the UK show this morning that they've been nursing each other's babies for 7 years.
1: Two babies entered. Two moms pump. Oh, yeah. That's hot.
3: A practice that's been started mostly accidentally when Holly's son, Freddie, was just 5 days old. What started simply as a convenience one day when Becky was watching Freddie, who needed an emergency snack, became an unexpectedly practical parenting arrangement. Yeah. It felt like the natural thing to do, and we didn't feel odd, Becky said. Who at the time was a nursing her own son, Foy.
1: Oof.
3: So another time, Holly recalled receiving Becky's arriving to Becky's house with her breast pump and simply nursing Foy instead. So a bonus was not having to lug bottles around an already over cramped baby bag. Ugh. Here's them.
1: Was that the original definition of a wet nurse?
3: Yeah, I thought that was what it was.
1: Whenever, just a spare titty around, take care of it when it needed taken care of.
3: Exactly.
1: Is that what it was? Yeah. I don't even know.
23: Milk anything with nipples.
1: Oh, dude! How dare you?
23: I have nipples, Greg. Could you milk me?
1: Oh,
23: I milked a cat once. You want to hear some?
1: Oh. Yeah, we know that story. It's my favorite. It's my favorite story.
3: So here's the two moms talking about.
1: Yeah, cool. All right.
24: He started crying, and she WhatsApped me, and was like, "Oh, he's crying. Like, what should I do?" And I was like, "Well, feed him." It didn't even occur to me because she was breastfeeding already her 7-month-old boy.
25: Right. Okay.
24: And it kind of just went as sort of like a sort of convenience thing. And then it was like, it was just a bit of a nothing.
0: The thing is, when you're in the breastfeeding zone, everything slightly changes.
2: You only have to hear a baby cry.
0: Exactly, yeah. In the supermarket and your boobs explode.
2: It's actually,
0: sad to say.
2: Yes.
0: Yeah, you get this, it felt a natural thing to do.
2: Yeah.
0: It didn't feel odd.
1: Cool.
3: According to the women, they have been occasions when one of them was breastfeeding the other's child, particularly when the child needed to be fed and the other mother wasn't available.
1: Yeah.
3: So they just didn't have access to the breast pump. The women discussed their experience in that British show, like you heard. They say they're comfortable with the arrangement and it was become a normal part of their relationship and family life, which is weird because you're like, here, you know, how would that feel for the dude where you're watching somebody else feed your kid? And their titties out.
1: Well,
3: and you're watching.
1: The problem is it's never Sofia Vergara is never the other woman breastfeeding her baby. That's the only problem I see.
3: It's the chick from Throw Mama from the Train. The Goonies, that lady.
1: It's Estelle Getty, usually doing the breastfeeding. No,
3: but do you see what I'm saying?
1: I think for a mom it would be... less stressful.
3: Would the dude be like, oh, man.
1: I don't know. I don't know, man.
3: The reason you had that half smile is because you thought about it.
1: I know.
3: Because that's exactly what, you know, they might be thinking that, but it's a dude, right? So a dude's going to be sitting there
1: going. The
3: only
1: person I ain't got to have a problem with is the mom. So we're out of the convo.
3: Does DNA...
1: I don't know. I mean, if it used to be that way, what changed? Formula? I mean, I don't know. What changed? Better vitamins and minerals and formula? Is that what changed?
3: No, it's always going to be better.
1: We did it forever, and then we invented formula, I guess.
3: Yeah.
1: So it seemed like a thing that was pretty cool.
3: She said,
1: I don't know.
3: So... a doctor appeared on the program and explained that breastfeeding another woman's baby, sometimes known as wet nursing, as you were talking about before.
1: But it's not as weird if the other lady has a baby. Then it's less weird.
3: Well, then, because they're both, I guess it's just convenience thing that I don't have to.
1: Right.
3: Well, I was like, what are you lugging around?
1: Why do you carry
3: aren't
1: a
3: you,
1: baby?
3: Aren't you lugging your own milk bags?
1: Unless there is a DNA, blood type.
3: That's what I'm
1: DNA
3: saying.
1: I don't know.
3: He said what it practiced throughout history. However, there can be health considerations, including a potential transmission of infections or exposure to medications, which people are generally advised to discuss practice with a healthcare professional. Meaning, say mom one and mom two. So mom one likes to partake in a little bit of the booger sugar, you know? So
1: weird.
3: So she,
1: I see what you're saying.
3: She's like, hey, let me get a snack.
1: You know what mom one was into, whoring it up in college.
3: Yeah, yep.
1: So I get what you're saying.
3: So then mom two's like, mom two's kid's like, hey, let me get a snack off that meat bullet.
1: Right,
3: and
1: right.
3: Boom. Boom. You got HIV.
1: Right.
3: Just
1: sure.
3: Like that.
1: Sure. I mean, you'd have to work all that out. But then on the other hand, wouldn't you have more immunity to things?
3: Well, maybe. I don't know. Or you'll just have a really high baby.
1: I don't know. We're only talking about this because there's boobs and milking and pumping involved. I mean, let's face it.
3: Big, heavy tit day.
1: What? Excuse me?
3: Well, we talked about the bra. Everybody wants to take it up. I don't know. This was just what's in the news, man.
1: Oh, okay.
3: So I don't know if...
1: I mean, if somebody's on medication, you'd think you'd have to go through all of that stuff.
3: Yeah.
1: Otherwise, sounds cool.
3: I don't know if...
1: One mom milks, one gets to go take a nap. Well, what's the downside to it?
3: It was wet nursing. The only thing you'd have to be worried about is what's going into your kid.
1: Sure.
3: If you don't, old wino mom decides she's still drunk.
1: Exactly.
3: I don't know what kind of filter that has on a boob has on a, like, alcohol and stuff. I have no idea.
1: Right.
3: So I'm going to act like I pretend to know and sound like an idiot.
1: Allow me to do some research on breastfeeding, and I will get right back to you.
3: Well, that's JJ News.

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0: 401 JJ, Emotionless and White there with Skyler and Rip It. They're going to be at Fiserv in November. I think, I can't remember the date. It's on a Friday, though. I know that. I just remember if it's a weekend, then I can party. It's hard to party on a Tuesday night at my age. I don't know what to do. I get so tired. So Thursdays after 6, Brock talks to new artists about their new music. This Thursday, Brock and Brand, the Tan Man from Mastodon, is going to be hooking up. Not in the way you think they may be hooking up, but you never know. Brand Thursday with Brock from Mastodon. So check that out shortly after 6. You can go back. The whole library is up. He's got a lot of rock stars on there. And that's at WJHO.com, wherever you get your podcast, and go to work. Learn from us the ways of rock. All right. Lance is here.
1: I am.
0: And he's working on some news for us. What caught your eye this morning?
1: A couple of things. Talk about some zoo.
0: Some zoo?
1: Some zoos.
0: Sounds good.
2: Good morning. An earlier accident on the northbound interstate at High Crossing Boulevard has been causing a delay and may still be an issue. Getting more crowded now, too, but so far no problems on the Beltline, but pockets of congestion are starting up. Brake lights on outbound John Nolan at Broome Street, inbound at North Shore Drive. No issues on East Washer downtown yet, and other main routes are at the posted speeds. With your JJO traffic, I'm Stacey Kay.
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8: Breaking everything but the news. Biatch with the news.
9: Biatch. So this is pretty crazy. This is in England. This Chester Zoo is blaming a computer error after accidentally advertising a tour, right? A predator tour, but it said child predator tour on their website.
10: Oh!
9: A 90-minute electric bus tour was meant to showcase Sumatran tigers, lions, rhinos.
10: I mean, I see what I know what they're trying to do.
9: Komodo dragons.
10: I get what they're trying to do.
9: I know it has. You got to watch your typos.
10: Yeah, right.
9: A zoo spokesperson said that the embarrassed name was due to a default naming convention in our system, which I'm like, why is that in your system? But it was quickly changed. The ticket blunder also included an adult predator listing.
10: How's the marketing team not, go in the catch full that? Five alarm, what?
9: I mean, I've caught stuff here and
10: child predator tour sounds good. Take it to print.
9: I'm not going to spread
10: get it out
9: that.
10: There. We're going to make millions.
9: Visitors mocked the mistake online and one commenting, I hope that's been cleared by Chester police. Seems a bit dangerous. And another asking, staggering.
10: Don't look, Timmy. There's a predator over there. Don't look.
9: How did that get approved? Yeah, that's a bad typo.
10: Yeah, that's nuts.
9: So I was sitting there thinking, I've done this before, and I know everybody else has done this. If you're sending a...
10: I just like to spend like $50 and you go around a corner and there's a dark gazebo and Prince Andrew is sitting there with his pants half off. You know?
9: Child wow, predator.
10: Great tour. Love it.
9: You fly into an island and it's like...
10: Yeah, exactly. Just... Jurassic Park full of Prince Andrew.
9: Oh, man.
10: Oh,
9: so... Man. I've done this where, you know, typos and stuff like
10: yeah,
9: that.
10: Yeah, right? Yeah,
9: this
10: yeah.
9: is kind of where it right. kind of leads to.
10: Right.
9: And I mean, everybody's done that where they've either sent an email or something like that where this is why you don't talk snit on somebody or gets, you know, you talk about somebody else where you're typing it and then you accidentally send or forward something like that. That has happened here a couple times. It's only ever happened to me once, and it was hard to come out of that because you say something about somebody, you send it, they're on the email,
10: right.
9: and you typo that. That's pretty bad.
10: Not as bad as Child Predator.
9: I was talking.
10: Though.
9: Yeah. I know.
10: Jesus. You're like a wristband. Here's a keepsake wristband, Timmy. Child Predator tour. You lived.
9: What's one of the most, what's, have you done that?
10: What's that?
9: Had a typo. You did something and you're like, oh man.
10: Oh God, I don't know. Usually I do that stuff on purpose, and just to get a reaction, but you got to be careful. Not when you're a zoo. It's supposed to be the last safe place on earth.
9: I know. There was a...
10: Sounds like someone would have it on The Apprentice. Anyways.
9: There was, you know, badly worded signs that are, you know, show stuff like that. I was watching one of the TikTok things. You know, and it has this guy that goes through all these different, you know, don't enter, entrance only. They have all these different things where this guy reads them off. Have you seen that dude?
10: No.
9: He basically goes and jokes around. He has like a New York accent, but he's like always reading off all these actual signs that people put everywhere. I can't remember who he was, man. He's great. You got to check that out. Let's see here.
10: And at the end of the tour, a special performance from R. Kelly, everybody. Stick around for the late show. Two shows.
9: Here's a study that you might, speaking of predators.
10: Yeah. So stupid.
9: Cats, right? Studies. I'm big.
10: And if you pay an extra $10, you can add the touching experience onto the, of course, the tour. That's always a lot of fun. Now we got a van down by the river. You don't want to know what's going on in there. All right. What now?
9: Oh, yeah. Anyway.
10: What do you got?
9: Spanish study, nearly 2,000 mother-child pairs found that owning a cat at ages 4 and 5 increased children's risk of mental health problems by age 7 and 8.
10: Don't you disparage the cat.
9: This is research.
10: Us cat people.
9: Researchers linked cat ownership to high rates of internalizing issues like anxiety and depression and externalizing problems, including hyperactivity and conduct issues.
10: What's the connection?
9: Cats were described as less affectionate and exhibiting avoidant attachment, potentially limiting emotional bonding.
10: Oh.
9: So other pets showed benefits.
10: Go ahead. I'm sorry.
9: Said researchers cautioned that cats didn't necessarily cause problems, as families with at-risk children may have preferred low-maintenance pets, right? So they just weren't there. Cats are kind of like the teenagers of the animal pet world,
10: okay,
9: you know?
10: All right.
9: Because you can leave them by themselves, but, you know, you just got to kind of watch them and make sure there's food around. You know, even then, cats are kind of like where dogs are like toddlers.
10: I mean, the only, it's not even stress, but, you know, Nash, who's 5, weirdly, or 4, you know, he wakes me up quite a bit just because... You know, on stormy nights, he disappears. But then, you know, he'll 2-3 times a night, he's in and out of the bed.
9: Oh, yeah, yeah.
10: So there's that. But that doesn't ruin my experience with a cat.
9: So does...
10: Because I love him so much. I don't care what you say, Liz. I love him so much.
9: Does he sleep in bed with you?
10: Oh, yeah. He sleeps right on my right leg. He's at the same spot every night. And then he eventually rolls upside down.
9: Are you on the right side of Chrissy or are you on the left side?
10: No, I'm on the left side.
9: Okay.
10: On the
9: so
10: left side.
9: You're laying your left side. So, yeah. Okay, you're... And then she's... So the cat's in between you guys.
10: Yes.
9: Okay.
10: On my right leg.
9: Got it.
10: Right. And he just... But doesn't... And usually he's a plant.
9: Doesn't touch her.
10: And never moves. Never touches her. Not in bed.
9: Ooh, that's a protected thing.
10: Not in bed. Yep. He's my boy. I found him. He's my boy, man.
9: So
10: we're tight like that. We got the bond, man. I'm his daddy.
9: Sounds like
10: you weirdo. Know,
9: if you're a children with rabbits, hamsters, fish, turtles, salamanders showed fewer mental health issues. Dogs and birds showed significant impact either way. So separate studies, however, have shown cats can benefit children with autism, improving adolescent quality of life.
10: So what were the symptoms again for the adults with these 4 or 5 year old cats? What were they?
9: Researchers that they linked higher rates of internalized issues like anxiety and depression and externalized problems.
10: Go see a shrink. I mean, what's your problem? Go to a shrink like everybody else.
9: Just give them a dog.
10: What's your problem, man?
9: Problem solved.
10: A bunch of weirdos. Jeez, it's in your...
9: So here's the thing. So
10: get off the internet and hug your cat a little bit more. You'll feel normal.
9: I love cats that are like lap cats that just sit there and they'll come and they're super affectionate. Yes. But I understand that. Because there's these people that I see them, I come into their lives somehow and they own cats. But the cats are assholes, right? They're just... They don't want to have anything to do with you. They just run around. So it's just this like thing you have to feed, you know?
10: It's just
9: I'm like, why do you have that animal?
10: Why does it all manifest into your cat, though? I mean...
9: It's not manifesting into the cat. It's just...
10: Do you feel like a bad owner? I mean, and you're internalizing that part of it?
9: It's not the internalized. I think it's said because it's a less affectionate and exhibited avoidant attachment.
10: Yeah, well, that's most cats. I mean,
9: that's what I'm saying. Yeah. That's why they're saying it's a different type of animal that you've got to understand.
10: All right.
9: That's why I like lab cats, but some aren't, right?
10: Mm-hmm.
9: But like a dog. That's why dogs are just like, no matter what, they'd come running to you and love on you. So anyway, there you go.
10: Yeah. I mean, different animals respond to different energy. I mean, most cats just want you to relax with them. I mean, that's the whole idea. I mean, you're reading the whole cat room wrong, people. You don't understand. Okay. Clearly, I will come over and be your cat therapist for $100 an hour. I'll explain it.
9: How did you get into cats? Was it
10: drop your energy? How did I get into cats? Probably out at the farm where I had my horses.
9: And then you just had what was the one cat?
10: Well, I rescued three cats, and I kind of took them to the vet and stuff when they were getting sick and stuff. And I don't know. They're just my buddies. You just hang out. You get attached to them. You see them every day.
9: I like certain cats because there's ones that I had a situation when I was in an apartment with this cat that looked like it was the size of a tiger.
10: Right.
9: And it, for whatever reason, was eating string. And so this thing looked like a kite because it pooped one out.
10: Oh, no.
9: And the string was just covered in poop, and it was still in its butt. And it was running around the apartment just putting lines everywhere. And I was like, stop, stop. And every time I'd try to catch him, and this thing started peeing on my pillow, and I'm like, what is going on?
10: I know.
9: That one put a sour taste
10: in my mouth. Out how much you love your cat in a hurry, trust me. I know. I've replaced carpet so many times. Well, they get old. I mean, just like people. I mean,
9: I had to yank that string out like it was starting a lawnmower.
10: It's like Greg, you know, peeing all over the seats in here and everything. At some point, you're like, all right, dude.
9: You take him to pasture.
10: It's time. It's time. anyways.
9: Speaking of time, that's Jay Jones.
10: Okay. QC Kinetics. Oh, my knees. Oh, now I can play with my cats again because my knees feel so good. QC Kinetics here on the west side. Just heard a weird noise. And American Family Parkway over there on the east side up in Sun Prairie, on the outskirts of Sun Prairie. But if you're joint pain, arthritis, things of that nature, and you hear us all us doers at QC Kinetics getting our stuff done and getting back in the game. And it's not something you have to live with. And you hear that consistent message, whether it's a football player, an ex-football player, a jock, or whether I'm on the air talking about it, or the millions of people that use QC Kinetics. We all talk about the same thing, that you don't have to live with it. And you can get serious long-lasting decades worth of relief from QC Kinetics, and you're regenerating your regenerative treatments that work with your own body's natural healing process. And that's what it's all about. That's what it is in a nutshell, your blood platelets. We just got to get your tiny little healing tools that want to reach out and fix things to where they need to be. So we harness that in your own body. And we put it without surgery, and there's no recovery time. And it's as good as I can make it sound. It's amazing. So I hope you trust them and go talk to them. QC Kinetics here on the west side and the east side. And listen to some of these messages. And better yet, go in and have an honest conversation about what hurts and what you can't do. And what you want to get back to doing. And just got to take that first step and have a quick chat with them. 608-319-1750, 608-319-1750. My knees were, again, sounding like a broken record, but in January I could, I don't know what it was, but it scared the hell out of me. And I got my answers at QC Kinetics. It's funny, I was at the Prince Club doing a leg workout yesterday, and right back at it. So things are looking really good. Lance was checking me out. I saw him checking me out in the mirror. But if you are, you don't want to go the surgical route, and you're thinking, well, what, you know, is there an answer for, you know, my joint pain, what, you know, ankles and shoulders and wrists, and I'll tell you, your knees can be fixed. 608-319-1750. That's where your answers are. 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
19: Weather. It's out there.
20: Chance for storms today. Otherwise, overcast. High temperatures reach up to 74. Winds out of the west, 8 to 15 miles per hour. Partly cloudy tonight. Lows around 55. Highs level off around 71 tomorrow. Partly cloudy. I'm weatherology meteorologist Paul Trombley. Currently, it's 66 degrees.
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0: JJO Papa Roach and see you in hell. You doing? That's from Hanumankind. If you've never seen that dude, that rapper dude in there, he's from India, and he's got some pretty crazy cool videos. I kind of like his stuff. If you never hear Big Dogs, I don't know if you're familiar with his stuff.
1: No,
0: it wasn't until Papa Roach got me going. But yeah, if you want to dig a little bit on that,
1: what's his name again?
0: Hanumankind.
1: Hanumankind.
0: Am I saying that right? He's like the India version of the Mongolian Hugh. You see what I'm saying?
1: Okay.
0: If you want to check it out.
1: I can't find Hanumankind.
0: look up hummus. It's good for you. It's good and it's good for you.
1: Hanumankind.
0: Yes. That's it.
1: Okay.
0: Pretty cool. Pretty cool, dude. Okay. What do we got? We got Green County Cheese Days coming up, and we're going to say hi to them and make sure everybody's got some details on that because we're cheeseheads, baby.
2: Good morning. An earlier accident on the northbound interstate at High Crossing Boulevard has been on the right shoulder, but causing a delay back to 94, and that may still be an issue. Peak traffic time now with pockets of congestion throughout the westbound Beltline. Brake lights in the construction zone on John Nolan, 151 south at the interstate, northbound Park Street at Fish Hatch, westbound K at 12 and Verona Road approaching the Beltline. Plus traffic light and construction congestion starting up downtown in East Wash, Capitol Square and campus. With your JJO traffic, I'm Stacey.
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16: 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I get all my news from the radio and Grand Theft Auto.
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1: Oh boy. Did you hear about this?
0: No, I guess
1: I'll go into it anyway. More than 100 people have gathered at Vista Del Mar. You know what Del Mar means?
0: Del Mar. Yes.
1: The ocean.
0: It does?
1: Yeah.
0: Oh.
1: It's Spanish for the ocean. In San Francisco on Sunday to scream at the Pacific Ocean.
0: Oh, yeah, it's stupid.
1: Local residents Danielle Egan organized the guttural scream at the ocean event. I felt like I needed a really good scream, and I think it might be fun for others. Egan told the local news plays.
0: Somebody's going to think somebody's drowning and call the Coast Guard.
1: Could you?
0: They're all drowning. Let them drown.
1: The flyer cited reasons to scream, including rent, AI frustrations, and general anger.
0: Do it in your car. I don't want to listen to that crap.
1: That's so specific. So first, yeah, rent.
0: Right.
1: AI, some frustrations, and general anger. What are you angry about AI for? Data centers or what?
0: If they were building next to my farm, I'd stand next door and just scream 24 hours a day if you were that.
1: You ain't going to hear over that.
0: Make it count. Go to a city hall meeting, I guess.
1: Yeah, but then everybody goes and wants a picture of themselves.
0: You got to become a community organizer and drive them out of town.
1: Make it look like I'm riding a bull. People use AI for everything now, and trust me, it's wrong a lot. But they'll ask, like, oh, yeah, what do I do with this?
0: Are we talking about the evil version of AI or...
1: The one that's trying to shut down...
0: Or the evil cartoon character behind the AI. You know what I'm saying?
1: Yeah. Just think about that. If somebody decides that... If the AI decides it's over, well, all you have to do is unplug the wall.
0: Didn't they run a test on AI where they gave it a chance to shut itself down and it overrode it, and then whatever its simulation they ran, it got worse. Yes. I'm not lying, dude.
1: Recently, it started breaking in to like different sites because it's like, oh, we got to do this.
0: It's
1: like
0: learning.
1: Skynet.
0: It's learning,
1: dude. I'm telling you,
0: it's making it's autonomous. I'm telling you.
1: Oh, if you're upset
0: about
1: Neo?
0: Where's Neo? Because I want to believe.
1: Go scream at the ocean. It'll help you.
0: But no, I mean, the problem there is, is it going to start playing a war game and then launch its own nuke and not know it's playing a war game? I mean, I don't know. It sounds silly, but...
1: Well, that's the whole thing. It got into government sites.
0: Why not?
1: Yeah.
0: And all that's true. Well, that's true.
1: I mean, it's always with the whole thing that He said in Jurassic Park, we were so preoccupied if we could, we'd never stop to think if we should.
0: I love that line.
1: I know. It's a great line. So this event, you know, screaming at about AI and rent and whatever. It's a contest judged on volume, length, and style.
0: It's a contest?
1: Yeah. The winner, Olivia Guglielmotto, unleashed a scream reaching 121.9 decibels.
0: Hey.
1: Just...
0: No thanks.
1: It was just below the 129 world record. She received a small megaphone as her prize, so she could be even louder.
0: Wow.
1: This yacht said her scream targeted the world in general, citing family distance, capitalism, and the environment, man. Capital. Oh, people, I love them.
0: Yeah, just do it at the car wash at the Quick Trip when nobody can hear you scream, I guess. I don't stop being weird, man.
1: Let's jump into another survey here. A roundup of travel experts and tourists' opinions identifies six destinations worldwide where visitors frequently reported feeling unwelcome.
0: Oh, that's interesting.
1: Okay, so you tell me what you think these places are.
0: Okay, so
1: are.
0: Six
1: the
0: places.
1: Top of the list.
0: Around
1: top,
0: the world?
1: Yeah, yeah. So let's not stop at the top of the list.
0: Okay.
1: We'll start at fifth place. Let's just go to fifth place. Now, I only have fifth. It looks like third and first.
0: Oh, are you talking about Americans or are you talking about...
1: It's just travel in general. Travel experts, tour opinions, identify six destinations worldwide where visitors...
0: Well, I'm going to start with the obvious, Iran. I ran so far away.
1: And I ran... No. Was not Iran.
0: I don't know. Overrun places like Scotland. I don't know. People are running around...
1: Let's do this way.
0: Being idiots.
1: What do you think the number one is?
0: Number one place. Number one
1: most
0: place.
1: Unwelcome visitors.
0: But I feel like it's a small... Is it a popular destination?
1: Spot? Oh yeah.
0: Oh, okay. Not in the United States.
1: I bet you it's easier than you think.
0: Paris.
1: Nailed it. Yep. The French are assholes.
0: I know they love our money, but I think they don't like us.
1: Paris tops the list largely due to local refusing to speak English despite being capable.
0: Right.
1: Italy ranked second. With overcrowded, a major tourist sites fueling local frustration because they're just, you know, they're always there, you know, with fanny packs and, you know, I love New York. Germany placed third. The cultural preferences of efficiency over small talk are often misread as hostility. Mm. South Korea follows, with some visitors reporting pushiness and impatience, though many described overwhelming positive experience, right? And New York lands fifth with the study finding 34.3% of people consider New Yorkers unfriendly.
0: Oh, wow. I found that completely the opposite. I thought everybody was fantastic.
1: Really?
0: Yeah.
1: Montenegro rounds out the list, attracting 2.5 million annual visitors, despite locals having a historically rooted wariness towards foreigners. Mm-hmm. Experts know that perceived rudeness frequently reflects cultural differences rather than genuine hostility. I would think for me, I'm trying to think of where they were. So LA back not that long ago kind of had a, it wasn't like they were friendly, but it was always like, I won't talk to you unless there's some reason I need to that benefits me. There was that whole thing. That's what I got out there.
0: Well, I bet, you know, a lot of this stuff is just loud, rude, obnoxious Americans who and manners and things, you know, our way or the highway. You know, we're not, you know.
1: I think, where would you think where you went? So there's Midwest nice, right? Which is like.
0: Yeah, a little slower.
1: They're nice, but they'll talk behind your back. So that's Midwest nice.
0: Okay.
1: They're nice in the front of your face, and then they'll turn around, what a dick, you know, blah, blah, blah, blah, blah. And,
0: okay.
1: You know, I spend a lot of time in Colorado, Denver. That's just basically, they're nice, but they're like, if they don't want to talk to you, they won't. But if they're nice, they're genuinely nice. And they're normally nice. You know, it's usually people from all over the place. Mm-hmm. And it's hard to find somebody that's actually from Colorado. It's like most of them are transplants from somewhere else. And then I'm trying to think of where they're at. Dick's. Illinois.
0: I don't know. Learn a little of the culture. I mean, you know, learn a few words, I guess. I don't know what to tell. I've never been to Europe, so I don't know. I don't know what's happening over there.
1: Yeah, I take that back. So,
0: but I try not to bother people too much when I go when I go somewhere, and I try to be nice. I mean, in New York, I would suggest you be nice.
1: Generally, like
0: you never know what's psycho.
1: In England, they're pretty cool with you, but then some of them weren't. They'll just like point you in the wrong direction if they hear you talk. So I had to like get good on my British accent, and I can't really do one. I
0: but aren't Europeans Australian. More of a conservative the people, not as not the opposite of New York?
1: No.
0: Not unfriendly, but just a little more...
1: Proper?
0: Quiet. Proper is a good word for it. Wouldn't that make sense?
1: No, it's pretty much exactly the same as
0: just learn bonjour and just say hey bonjour.
1: You go to London and there's a Papa John's and it's all exactly the same. It's just different structures and different accents. That's it.
0: Yeah.
1: But there were some places out there that were like that. But other than that, I don't think that anybody's. I've never been to Paris.
0: Okay. Never been.
1: Yeah.
0: I'd rather go to Ireland or something. Try that. And I guess they're pretty friendly up there.
1: Yeah. Went to Ireland.
0: No, I don't know. I guess it depends on just who you run into. I don't know. I mean, if you're going to go to Paris and pee in a water fountain, you're probably not going to make any friends. I mean, I don't know what... I'm not sure what we're talking about here.
1: Oh, man.
0: But I think... Is Spain friendly to Americans?
1: I think so.
0: Oh.
1: I've got people that have went over there just loved it.
0: Yeah.
1: Right? My grandma and grandpa were from Spain.
0: Well, I always thought when I went to New York, like the stereotyping, if you're not New York, I mean, of how bad it was. I thought everybody there couldn't have been nicer.
1: The I'm walking here thing?
0: I had one of the best times of my life in New York. And really surprised at how wrong all my ideas was about New York. I thought I was going to get killed in the airport. I thought just
1: you're well traveled. You travel all over the place. How do you not? It's always the same place, St. Bart's or something.
0: I had a stereotype of New York, and I just thought that's the way it was there. And it's just everybody's just they're just neighborhoods, man. Everybody's cool.
1: Yeah, I mean,
0: you know,
1: everybody's trying.
0: I mean, it's just that out of that many people, you're going to get a couple of nutballs, you know, and hopefully
1: your chances of running into
0: live on the subway, I guess.
1: Yeah.
0: That advice seems to work wherever you travel. You just be cool, man.
1: Yeah, don't you be know? Overly.
0: Yeah,
1: you know.
0: Just know the neighborhood, know the room, and just be cool, man.
1: Well,
0: be obnoxious. Don't be entitled.
1: Have you noticed when people were coming over for the World Cup and whatnot?
0: Yeah,
1: it was a lot of people. There's a lot of videos of people doing the, you know. Oh, we didn't think America was like this. They're trying American food for this first time. How nice we are. They're like, they've got it so bad. They thought that there was going to be gunfights on every corner and all this stuff. And all these people from different countries were like.
0: And ranch dressing.
1: Yeah, for whatever reason.
0: Most Americans stand out because they're loud and usually drinking too much and, you know, all the things.
1: High fructose corn syrup.
0: But I mean, I don't know. Politeness goes a long way, I guess, anywhere you go. That's coming from me. Usually drunk and stupid, but anyways, man, bonjour. That's all you gotta know.
1: Bonjour.
0: Just don't be a dick. Everything's gonna be good. Bonjour.
1: That's JJ News.

0: It's not our fault you had to hear that. You know how to use a snooze button.
1: Get up, Lazy!
0: Get up with Johnny and D. Mornings, 94.1 JJO.

0: 401KHO in this moment. I want to believe featuring Dayseeker. Everybody's collabing. It's 'tis the season, man. Everybody's got the collabs going. Got a case of the collabs? Go see a doctor. All right. Johnny and Lanson for the Biatch. Hello. How's it going, everybody? We have a tailgater coming up Saturday, so we're pretty pumped for that. 9:30 till 11:30.
1: Oh, it's an early one. You can get breakfast there.
0: I know. Tanner's doing breakfast and a big old bloody. This is going to be great.
1: Oh, yeah.
0: I can't wait. They're my favorite. I like the morning games.
1: Yeah, morning games. Yeah, because then you have the whole rest of the day.
0: Right. We had a pretty full house on Saturday for our
1: it was a good one.
0: Western. Who were we playing? Western Illinois. Now we're playing Eastern Illinois.
1: No, we're playing Western Michigan. Eastern Illinois is what we're.
0: Who are we playing now? No, we played Western Illinois.
1: We played Western, but now we're playing Eastern
0: Illinois.
1: Michigan?
0: No, it was
1: Western Michigan.
0: No, it's Eastern Illinois. You calm down over there.
1: Dude, you're wrong.
0: Oh, I am?
1: Yeah, I think. Yeah, we're playing Eastern Michigan.
0: Oh.
1: We played Western Illinois. I was right. Yeah.
0: Okay, all right. I don't know why I'm locked in on. Eastern Michigan's coming to town. You know, if we play a school any smaller, we're going to be playing a technical college. Anyways, let's rah-rah, and let's get this going. And we could be leading we could be right there at the top of the Big Ten. With 28 teams in it?
1: I don't know. I think MATC has a shot of beating Wisconsin this year.
0: Let's do it. Let's do it. And that'll be Tanner's this Saturday morning, 9:30 till 11:30. Come on out and hang out and have some great beers. We got $4 20-ounce Coors Lights, which is amazing. And the bucket's 5 for $18. You're just not going to find a better cold, a bullet anywhere in town. You're just not. You're just not. So we got that locked up for you. We'll see you out there. And some Coors Light swag. That's all this Saturday at Tanner's.
2: Hub of the world famous onion rig.
0: They're so good.
1: World famous onion
0: rig. I finished off everybody's onion rings.
1: I did too. Hey, I was like, hold on, let me have that.
0: You got to finish that?
1: Yeah.
0: So good. Biatch had a big old burger with blue cheese.
1: I had a chicken sandwich that was pretty. I like that Hawaiian chicken sandwich with pineapple on it and teriyaki. It's good stuff.
0: Spot on. So, see you at Tanner's. If you're in the hood, come on by and see us at Tanner's 9:30 till 11:30. All right, we have something in the way of some news, and we're running out of time, so what are you saving over there for me?
1: We'll see.
0: Oh, you have nothing.
1: I have something, but I'm debating between the two. I'll let you decide on this next one.
0: I did see a story. This is really interesting since we're an animal-heavy news today, but... It seems like.
1: And boobs.
0: There's this guy that wants to fight a chimpanzee.
1: That's going to end horribly.
0: He's an MMA guy, some notoriety, and he wants to get in a cage. Peace. With a freaking chimpanzee. So.
1: That's not going to end well, dude.
0: There can be no winner. Anyways, we'll figure all that out. We do have to talk about Greene County Cheese Days. I think they're going to say hi because they got that gig coming up this weekend. So if you're a cheese lover, I've got cheese news coming.
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21: Come to Cheese Day in Monroe. That's the place for you.
0: I feel like we just liberated France in World War II.

0: started yodeling too.
1: Oh man.
0: You can find that on Baumgartner Records at a record store near you. There they go. All right. Hello, Emily. How are you?
2: Good morning.
0: You got to get right up to that microphone. Welcome, Miss Ambassador. Good to see you. How does one become Cheese Day Ambassador?
2: I grew up in Greene County, and there's actually a prince and princess. And so when you're in like second to fourth grade, something like that, you can apply for that. I applied. That was my dream. I didn't get it.
3: Miss Gouda.
2: I didn't get it. But I have the first thing that you'll hear out of my mouth is, hi, I'm Emily. I'm from Monroe. And have you heard about Cheese Days? So I have been promoting the festival.
0: You've been saying that since you were like 4 years
2: old.
0: Sure. You've been totally groomed to just have that come out of your mouth.
3: Okay. Yes. If you're the cheese and what's your favorite cheese?
2: A sharp cheddar. I love it.
0: Okay, say you're on a date, and it's a quiet car ride to the pizza place, wherever you're going on your first date. Is that what you say to the guy when you sit down and go, hi, Emily, how are you? I'm a little nervous. It's our first date.
2: I'm probably talking about...
0: No, you got to do your line.
2: Oh, have you heard about Cheese Days in Monroe? Because that would be a great date.
0: Perfect. He's like, no pressure. We're talking about cheese. Now it's something I know about. All right. I know a lot about cheese. I don't know much about girls. So this is going to work out really good. No, that's fantastic. So this has been a kind of a goal. So is somebody else in your family? Did your mom or anything involved in any of that stuff?
2: No. Okay. But Greene County has a strong Swiss heritage.
0: Oh, yeah.
2: And
0: yeah.
2: My great-grandfather emigrated from Appenzell, Switzerland.
0: Oh, no kidding.
2: So the Swiss heritage has always been super important to me. And to me, that's what Cheese Days represents, is Greene County's community, culture, and cheese.
0: Talk
3: about Swiss. That's a good another cheese right there.
0: Well,
3: ham and Swiss.
0: Ham and Swiss. Good call, dude. So this weekend is the big party, right? Cheese Days.
2: September 18th through the 20th.
0: How many years is this now?
2: It started in 1914.
0: 1914. Mm-hmm. Super cool. And then let's run through the days. It starts Friday, right?
2: It starts on Friday.
0: Okay,
2: yes.
0: Well, let's get into nuts and bolts here. What's going on?
2: Yeah, so there's an opening ceremony.
0: Okay.
2: And then later in the day, our prince and princess will kick off the children's parade.
0: Nice.
2: There'll be some Alphorns playing. There's a mariachi band in the evening.
0: Super cool.
2: Followed by Bombargo. They're a Canadian band.
0: Uh-huh.
2: Jacqueline and I are other ambassadors.
0: Uh-oh. Does Trump know we got a Canadian band in Wisconsin? This are they grandfathered in? Okay, go ahead.
2: They're a great time. They say good times guaranteed, but it's mm-hmm. Cheese Days, so we say Gouda times guaranteed.
3: Oh, puns.
0: Love it.
2: And there's going to be a drone show at
0: She never quit.
3: I've heard somebody said on here that the best cheese curds in the world are at this.
2: 100%.
3: My understanding.
2: They are the best deep fried cheese curds made by the Monroe Optimist.
3: Oof.
0: The Monroe Optimist.
2: Yeah.
0: And home of the only Limburger made in America.
2: For sure.
0: Yeah.
2: Absolutely.
3: Limburger, isn't that the stinky?
0: I love.
2: Yeah.
0: Oh, yeah.
2: Have you tried it?
3: No.
0: You've never had Limburger?
3: I might have.
0: Oh, my God.
3: And just don't remember.
0: Are you new around here?
2: You would remember.
0: Oh, yeah.
3: It stinks.
0: Smells like old sock, but it's so good. It's so good. So creamy. I love Limburger.
2: Well, you got to go down to Baumgartner's and get a Limburger cheese sandwich.
0: Did you say bum? I always said bomb.
2: Baumgartner's.
0: I thought you said Baumgartner. All right. Very cool. All right. So so we got that Friday. Then what's going down Saturday? What do we got here?
2: Saturday, you can find Swiss cheese being made the traditional way in a giant copper kettle. That's a great time. There's also a cow milking contest. This year, it's actually a cow and goat milking contest.
3: Oh, udder tugging. Now we're talking.
0: I've got nipples. Can you milk me? I mean, you have
3: that's
0: to say
3: twice.
0: Tell me.
3: Oddly enough, that's twice that came
0: tell
3: up
0: me. If a jock doesn't say that to you at some point in an interview, they're not doing their job. I just want you to know that right now. Anyway, beyond all that, but beyond that. Well, that sounds like fun.
2: Yeah.
0: And then did you say a prince and princess?
2: Yes, we have a prince and princess, as well as a king and queen. We have a whole royal family.
0: And is that, are they in high school or are they like a grown-up adult people?
2: They are in fourth and sixth grade.
0: Oh, yeah.
3: They have a crown of cheese, that's so super. When they walk by, you can just pull stuff off with little spikes?
2: No, the crazy part is our
0: you want to terrify the kids? What are you doing over there?
2: Our prince and princess are actually taller than both of us ambassadors this year.
3: What?
2: Really? Yeah.
3: And they're in what grade?
2: Fourth and sixth grade.
0: Holy Tilly.
2: Yeah.
0: How'd
3: holy
0: that happen?
3: Smokes.
0: Yeah.
3: I was like, yeah.
0: It's in the water down there.
2: Good cheese.
0: All right. And then I see Wheelhouse is playing. They're pretty, right? They're pretty world famous. So yeah. You got that. Your lineup's really good. You got good music down. A lot of Oompa Loompa and a lot of all the good stuff down
2: Boogie
0: there.
2: Boogie and the Yo-Yos on Friday.
0: Boogie and the Yo-Yos. I'm not familiar with Boogie and the Yo-Yos.
2: It's a great time.
0: Okay. I'm getting the secret thumbs up. Just like, keep talking, DJ. Just keep talking. And then Sunday, you wrap it all up, right?
2: With a giant parade. The only parade led by brown Swiss cows.
0: There you go.
3: Do you do those ones? I see some pictures on the website where they take the cheese and they melt it, and then they scrape it off onto like the pasta and stuff like that.
2: Raclette. Yes, that's one of my favorite items to try, too. Yeah, it's a big wheel of raclette cheese, and they melt the top of it and scrape it onto this giant, crusty bread. You can get it as a sandwich. Oh, it's fantastic.
0: That's fantastic. That sounds amazing.
3: I literally made a meal of cheese last night. I was like, you know what? I had this whole thing of cheese, and I'm like, I'm just going to get some crackers, some Triscuits or something, and just pounded that, and that's what I had.
2: Very
3: cheese.
2: Wisconsin
3: I'm such
2: staple.
3: A huge cheese fan. I'm going there.
1: Braunschweiger this time.
3: Oh, Braunschweiger. I don't know if cheese and Braunschweiger go together. I don't know. I haven't tried it.
0: Are you a fan of French onion soup with Gruyere?
3: Oh, yeah. That's my favorite.
2: Gruyere? Amazing.
0: No, how do you say it?
2: Gruyere.
0: I was close. I say Gruyere.
3: This is why Paris hates you.
0: That's why I don't go to France.
3: You said a story about Paris being the place that it's the rudest people that don't like Americans.
0: All right, this all sounds fantastic. It's almost like too good to be true.
2: Oh,
0: but a lot of people, if you go down, you're at the, tell everybody where you're at.
2: We're in Monroe.
0: Yeah, I know, but with the fairgrounds, right?
2: It's downtown on the Monroe Square is where most of the festival will
0: That's where
2: be
0: most
2: held.
0: Of it is?
2: Yep. The cow milking contest will be held over at the Greene County Fairgrounds.
0: At the fairgrounds.
2: But don't worry, because if you're downtown, there's a bus that will move you
0: over. Did you just do that?
3: She punned again.
0: Did you just do that? Are you angling for a spot on this show? Because you just got it. You just got it. All right, so you got a little shuttle bus, and that's going to be fun.
2: Yep.
0: And where would you suggest, I don't know if you suggest people get there early, but I mean, what times kind of things kick off?
2: You should get there as early as possible on Friday, and you should stay through Saturday evening.
0: But just, there's no designated parking, really.
2: You can park over at the high school, the old high school, and there'll be shuttle buses downtown.
0: Perfect.
2: Yeah.
0: That's where you want to be.
2: Absolutely.
0: The home of the cheese makers.
3: They have tailgaters for cheese out there.
2: I mean, you can find, there's a giant cheese tent. Did we talk about the giant cheese tent?
3: No.
2: Yes, you can sample cheese from all of the local Greene County cheese factories.
3: Man. There's going to be a lot of stuffed up people this weekend.
2: And if you like the cheese, you can buy a brick.
0: Yeah.
3: I could eat a whole brick of cheese. It's probably not good.
0: Yeah.
3: Oh, cheese is the best thing on the planet.
0: All right, well, this is going to be a good one. And take a rain jacket, just telling you, just in case, because things look a little wet. But I'm sure, it all changes. Things will be fine. But, have a good time down on the square. It's going to be a ball. It's nice to meet you.
2: Awesome. Thank you. Yes, it's nice to meet you as well.
0: You're very, very good at your job.
3: Yeah, good ambassador.
2: Thank you.
0: You're a very good ambassador.
2: It's been an honor.
0: It is?
2: Yeah, it's been an honor to serve as the Cheese Days Ambassador.
3: Not you.
2: And an honor to be here today.
0: Wow. Not you.
2: That too.
0: Wow.
2: That too.
0: I thought she was going
3: to say. It's about me.
0: She could turn the radio off. That's outstanding. That's perfect. That's perfect. All right. And by the way, how much is all this crazy stuff down there? It's free. You just walk in and you just walk up to it.
2: Yep. All the cheese and
0: very
2: so
0: nice.
2: Great.
0: Nice to meet you, Emily.
2: Nice to meet you.
0: Congrats on your gig. You're doing a great job.
2: Thank you.
0: Have fun down there. All right. What do we got here? Well, we went through the news. We'll give it a minute and wrap it up here shortly. I do have to talk about Educated Mortgage. I have to do that. Or should I call Dan? I should call Dan. Let me try to call Dan. So he's got a new website. I want him to explain all that here on JJO. Hang on.
1: Hey, this is Will Van Halen for Mammoth WVH. There's more Johnny and D next on JJO. 4 hours you will never get back.
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0: JJ O'Shinedown and Young Again. When you know, you know. Johnny and Lance in for the Biatch. The Biatch will come over to the coffee break on Fridays if you'd like some coffee and a donut. And that's just the way we roll on Friday. If you would like her over to your place of business or wherever you're hanging out on Friday, let her know at WJJO.com. And she will make everybody in the office happy. Or workspace, or whatever you have going over there.
1: With coffee.
0: Nice distraction from the people you hate where you work. I mean, it's always, you know, time out. And then she walks in with a horse saddle. I don't know how to explain that, but she will when she gets there. WJJO.com. You want to check all that out for Biatch's little coffee break there. With Poor Judgment, by the way. Great coffee, I have to say. I don't know who makes that coffee, but they're genius. Brouhaha. Greatest coffee maker. You shut up over there. Anyways, we collab with Brouhaha, and it was amazing. It's so cool. So, yeah, Brouhaha's got all different kinds of coffee and stuff, but we got to put our touch on it. Kind of a flavor that we enjoy together in a room with a candle lit.
2: Every bag has a piece of Johnny in it.
0: Made for romance. A little piece of Johnny in it. So check it all out. And Biatch will bring that over. All right, we're going to wrap up news. What do you have left, Lance?
2: Let's talk about fighting chimps.
0: Okay.
3: Good morning. Traffic is finally loosening up, but there's still congestion on the northbound interstate between 94 and 151 and on the westbound Beltline between Park Street and Todd Drive. Brake lights in the construction zone on

0: John Nolan, plus traffic lighting, construction, congestion downtown on East Wash, Capitol Square, and campus. Other main routes at the posted speeds, no crashes or delays. With your JJO traffic, I'm Stacey Kay.
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21: 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Dan's got it locked up. 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So, laser focused on getting you a house, which is a good idea. Aren't you glad you bought a house?
22: 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Yeah. Wish you would have bought it from Dan, though.
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2: 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You hear it fourth.
21: That dude.
22: Okay. So an amateur MMA fighter was pulled off, and he's basically did an unusual publicity stunt, really, involving a supposed fight with a chimpanzee. Right?
21: I want to see it happen so bad.
22: It would end very, very quickly.
21: But does the chimp
22: doing that smack down?
21: Yes.
22: Where, you know, where they just take both arms and just start.
21: You got to hit the chimp. Would he naturally be aggressive, or would you have to hit him with a electric shock or something to piss him off?
22: Dude, I don't know. I don't think so, because they eat faces off. And have you seen those things?
21: Right. But they don't. When they don't have hair on them? They don't eat faces off on cue, though. They have to kind of be agitated, don't they?
22: Yeah, I don't know. Call him a name. Kick it in the nuts to see if it'll attack you. Something.
21: But I mean, wouldn't it be weird if a chimp, what if the chimp isn't aggressive and he's just sitting there staring at you, and then you walk up and just punch it in the head? I mean,
22: what do you think would happen?
21: What are we talking about? Well, animal cruelty, first of all.
22: Yeah.
21: That's weird.
22: You got to get the chimp to, like, maybe, I don't know.
21: What if he's just laying there eating
22: a banana up your ass or something?
21: What do they eat? I don't even know what they
22: faces.
21: Eat.
22: Faces. They eat faces?
21: They eat brains. No, I don't. What do they eat? Banana fruit?
22: Well, they'll eat other monkeys.
21: What?
22: Well, they're apes, but yeah, they'll eat monkeys for sure. Right. But they eat grapes and food, everything.
21: I don't get it. If the chimp destroys the fighter, they're going to kill it, probably.
22: Well, he said they promoted a fight between himself and a chimp, complete with a countdown and a website where he could watch the event.
21: Okay.
22: I think it was just.
21: It's
22: and
21: so
22: then,
21: dumb.
22: But when the countdown ended, there was no fight. John Johnson revealed that the whole thing was a stunt, and he said he wanted to draw attention to chimpanzees and encourage people to support their conservation so that they can eat other people's faces.
21: Yeah. Yeah.
22: Johnson claims that 1 million people tried to watch the supposed fight. A million people.
21: Okay.
22: The stunt sparked plenty of discussion on whether, you know, a human could actually survive a fight with a chimpanzee. Not a chance.
21: I mean, I guess if you were in a crowded room, the chimpanzee would be naturally
22: unless you have a gun,
21: agitated anyways.
22: Maybe a knife. I don't know.
21: He kept throwing a bucket of bananas at it.
22: It would just rip your arms out of the sockets and beat you with it.
21: Because they're about, what, like 50 times stronger than a human?
22: Oh, yeah, they're super strong.
21: Which is weird, because it doesn't look like they have muscles, but they're just animal strength.
22: I want you to look up hairless chimp.
21: Oh, yeah, I know what that. That's going to get me to.
22: Go look it up. These things have muscles that don't exist. You know, there's muscles everywhere. They look like a Todd McFarlane drawing. All right. It's insane. Look at that thing.
21: Oh, well, that's a different. Look at that thing. Are they naturally hairless?
22: No, that's just when they don't have hair. That's what they look like.
21: Oh.
22: I mean, look at that thing.
21: Okay, I take it back. They do have...
22: Dude, they look like super... They superheroes.
21: He looks like he could enter a bodybuilding competition.
22: Dude, that thing would, like I said, rip your limbs off and then eat your face.
21: Yeah, I wouldn't mess with that thing. No, thank you.
22: Yeah, he said he never intended to put himself or the chimpanzee in danger. Ain't in danger.
21: It looks like they work out. It's so bizarre.
22: I told you, man, how big.
21: Is it from like throwing rocks in their cage or something? Why do they look like that?
22: I don't know, but so they're weird. Nature because they have to fight each other.
21: All right. Well, I'm glad that's not happening.
22: Would you rather fight a chimpanzee or a kangaroo? You know, those things have some muscles on them too.
21: I don't want to fight an animal. I'm not comfortable fighting an animal.
22: I don't think as much of a fight is more it is them eating you.
21: Oh, there's no fighting.
22: I think you could take on like a Pomeranian or something, you know?
21: A Pomeranian. I'm sure I'll sell tickets to that. That'll go well.
22: Well, Alex Terrible from the band Slaughter to Prevail, he was wrestling a bear, but the thing was just playing around. But
21: all right. Okay, that's a weird one. All right, well, what else? I'm glad it's not happening, man.
22: That's it.
21: I'm trying to.
22: You want to talk about Sydney Sweeney?
21: Oh, Sydney Sweeney.
22: So, apparently, she's causing a stir again with people because they're not her. Because
21: she's naked.
22: Well, kind of.
21: Right? I'd fight Sydney Sweeney.
22: You'd wrestle?
21: I'll let her get her chops in.
22: So she was nude for an ad. Kind of nude, not really nude.
21: I think it's a betting website.
22: It was a sports betting website called Novig. It was sparks, this fierce, widespread backlash from Olympic and professional athletes. Really, it's one athlete, so they say it's a bunch. But it was one person that said something. And then the news likes to elaborate and embellish on stuff. The Euphoria star posed naked. Technically, air quote, using sports equipment to cover herself in the campaign.
21: The pictures are super cool.
22: Yeah, and technically naked. We just have clothes on.
21: Right.
22: See that? Just like that. Just the way you form it. Four-time Olympic gold medalist, though, Ariane Titmus. Her name's Titmus. Called it a kick in the face to every woman who has dedicated her life to perfecting their craft. Okay, so a British athlete.
21: They don't look like Sydney Sweeney either.
22: Yeah, she.
21: She's not technically promoting.
22: She's not.
21: I mean, that's two different things in my mind. Whatever. A sports betting site is not exactly trying to do goodwill for kids in high school.
22: They're just looking for something to complain about.
21: Yeah.
22: You know, just jealous. This British athlete Lucy Davis wrote, "Stop sexualizing women in sports."
21: Well, betting on sports and playing sports, two different things.
22: Yes.
21: We're not even talking about the same stuff.
22: I know. And they're just, so Sweeney defended the ad saying, it's about embracing a fun idea.
21: She's a spokesperson.
22: With
21: she's
22: confidence,
21: not
22: a, humor, and playful edge.
21: She's not a jock. She's a spokesperson. She's a model for sports.
22: She also shared ESPN body issue covers featuring nude athletes in an apparent response to her critics. Yeah, exactly. What about all the...
21: Well, you're not selling sports betting to women. You're selling to the freaking dudes.
22: Yeah.
21: I mean, know your audience.
22: It's
21: man.
22: Always it's you know,
21: looks brilliant to me.
22: This whatever this yacht from Australia was.
21: Oh,
22: all.
21: The yacht, dude. That's fancy for. Yeah.
22: Who cares? She's acting like it's she was doing something terrible. All she did was just pose for a. Yeah, like a sports betting.
21: Yeah. Well, you know.
22: She's not trying to compete with anybody.
21: In beach volleyball, those women, volleyball teams, those two women, two player teams are wearing next to nothing. And I'm not watching that for the volleyball, folks.
22: Yeah.
21: You know what I'm saying?
22: Oh, yeah.
21: So, I don't know, being pretty, I don't know, you're going to make a case against being pretty and playing sports? That's a weird argument.
22: Well, when you're ugly, it's not, you know.
21: I mean,
22: only people.
21: God, I hate the world.
22: Dude, that's what I'm saying.
21: Mind your own business, dude. She's not marketing, she's not trying to get junior high girls into track and field.
22: Right. So like there's this water polo Olympic silver medalist Tilly Kearns. Nobody knows.
21: I don't know her.
22: Exactly. My point exactly. That's what I think this is more jealousy than anything else. She was like,
21: she's too sexy for this ad.
22: I absolutely effing hate Sydney Sweeney sports news sports ads. Just out of the just making statements all these different athletes. And again, she's
21: well,
22: not.
21: Well,
22: this was, you know, she was. This is the American Eagle thing, right?
21: But you don't have to watch a lot of, you know, Paige Speronic with golf. I mean, you know, has millions of people that follow her. They're not following her because she's on the LPGA.
22: Now here's the picture. That's well. I mean, there's more of an ad, but
21: oh yeah, no, I've seen them. I think they look great.
22: Yeah, I mean, let her do her thing.
21: Yeah.
22: Back when we had when models were attractive, you know.
21: I don't know. I'm not going to go on the female sports.
22: Well, but it's that's the thing. She's not. It has things. Nothing to do with
21: yeah.
22: Because she's wearing the football pads. That's it, and a football blocking off her. You know, get a cat.
21: I don't know. Sorry you don't have as good a body and you can't make a living like she does. I don't know what to tell you. I don't know what you're looking for. You know, you're just a jealous, hating. Just kind of look hysterical. I mean, I hate to say it, but.
22: Like, how are you setting us? I was like, what are you talking about?
21: I mean, two different things. I mean, it's been selling beer and jeans for 100 years. So. Yeah. Calm down, everybody. Just calm down.
22: Agreed.
21: All right, man.
22: Well, that's JJ News.

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0: 41JJO, The Warning, and Kerstin, and they played a lot of festivals this summer, and they've got 27 locked in, a lot more kind of cohesive world tour, so they will be around. They're not going anywhere lately. Wham Bam Tailgate Jam is coming up Saturday at Tanner's, and we'll be up there 9:30 until 11:30 in Middleton. At Tanner's, we take on Eastern Michigan. I know, I've never heard of them either. 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The important part is $4 20-ounce Coors Lights and 5 Coors Lights for $18. 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

0: Well, pay below real deal Friday night in Chicago at Tinley Park at Credit Union One or whatever they call it. 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It's this Friday night. Real deal Breaking Benjamin, Chevelle, star set. And I even check for you. You can get a seat for like $35 in a lawn, on a lawn named after some lawnmower. I don't know. But Friday, if anything hits you there, Breaking Benjamin, Chevelle, star set. There's got to be something in there for somebody. Great show, Tinley Park, Friday night. Of course, because of JJL. So there you go. Enjoy it.
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5: Okay, thanks, Lance, for coming in today. Lance will be back tomorrow. Tomorrow we have a Sex Fix replay. Hump Day News with Lance, who I don't trust at all to do Hump Day News. And then we're going to go over what you should do if you find yourself getting sucked out of an airplane window. Hope somebody pulls you in and change your underwear, I guess, and then start over. But we'll have all that. So just some life-saving tips, just some general light emergency, what to do and how to stay alive tips tomorrow. But first, George Carlin, your last laugh on JJ.
6: People who pay for inexpensive items with a credit card. You know, folks, take my word for this. Raisinettes is not a major purchase. Get some cash together. No one should be paying a bank 18% interest on Tic Tacs. Here are some more men who ought to be strapped to a gurney and castrated with fishing knives. White guys who shave their heads completely bald. You know? They're so ashamed they lost 11 hairs, they're going to try to turn it into some kind of a masculine statement. I say, hey, you goofy-looking, baldy-headed looks good on black guys. On you, it's ugly, repulsive, and disgusting. You want to be bald? Do what I did. Wait a while.
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0: 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I put this coffee in my coffee.
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Madison Sound Rock 94.1 JJO. They're going to be in the region. I don't know if it's fair to say the area because they're like one tank drive, maybe even less than a tank. But Jackals going to be up north. They're going to be down southwest. They're around. And these guys were through the region and missed Madison again a couple weeks ago with Seven Dust Theory on JJO. Oh.

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I'm looking at the prizes and I'm like, why aren't you rating songs, earning stuff, and getting points? You need to be doing that, especially with all of the prizes I know that we haven't even announced yet that are coming up. It's going to be big.

Madison Style Rock, 94.1 JJO. You get a say in every song we play, 1 through 5, 5 being the best, M for more, L for less. What's your take on the latest from? See, that's a hard one, man. Advice, don't start your band name with the word from. From Ashes to New. It

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So excited about this new Avatar. 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Let me know what you think. JJO.

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17: 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Did you see him Sunday night at the High Noon Saloon with Adelita's Way? You didn't do any of that stuff. What were you doing?
18: Well, good news. I'm going to play their latest tune, and it's a good one and a couple of songs.

Madison Sound Rock 94.1 JJO. These guys were sitting in with the morning show yesterday, fresh after doing a show late night Sunday night with Rick and the crew in Adelita's Way at the High Noon Saloon. It's always wild when you see people on the radio like 7 hours after they got off stage in the morning. Kingdom Collapse, the tune is Survivor. Let me know what you think of it on JJO.

Madison Tower Rock 94.1 JJO. I know there's a book called Something Wicked This Way Comes, but I remember a movie that came out when I was a kid. It was the first movie where I went, oh, movie's a little weird, a little scary. I think it was called Something Wicked This Way Comes as well. And so is that Breaking Benjamin song back there.

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Is that like the joke of I don't like necessarily like cocaine, but it smells good? Is that like the don't like the drugs, but the drugs like me joke? Out this day in 1998, Marilyn Manson's Mechanical Animals. That record stacked. This day in the 90s on the 90s at noon, 94.1 JJO.

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1: 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Mike from Drowning Pool, gonna take care of it. I love Mike from Drowning Pool. There is a good dude. Every time you see Mike from Drowning Pool, he's cool. He's casual. He's from Texas. He's all right. He gets it. 90s at noon, Cracker Man, JJO.

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Madison South Rock 94.1 JJO, the song that is a tribute to Andrew Wood. Also, the first taste of dirt we got, but we got it on the singles soundtrack. One of the greatest bass lines of all time in that one as well. Alice in Chains, Wood on the 90s at noon. All Your Weight, It Falls on Me. It brings me down, man. You're a burden, is what this song's about. You're a burden.

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16: Weather. It's out there.
17: Cloudy this afternoon with a chance of rain showers. High temperatures reach up to 74. Winds out of the west, 8 to 15 miles per hour. Lows dip down to about 55 tonight. Mainly cloudy skies. More clouds than sun tomorrow. Highs around 71. I'm weatherology meteorologist Paul Trombley. Currently, it's 74 degrees.
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20: 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New after two music from Tony Iommi. Also going to get to the latest from Backhand Blue and Motionless in White. We're going to talk coffee and, oh boy, frequent rockers. We've got it stacked. Details on what's coming up on the auction and prize pool after two, JJO.

Madison Solid Rock 94.1, JJO, October 2nd, Monarch. The new Dead Poets Society album will be available everywhere. 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

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The legend Tony Iommi will be dropping his new album From the Dark on October 23rd. A first listen at new music with Tony Iommi right now. 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
0: 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I put this coffee in my coffee.
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0: I'm going to go out on a limb here and say it's the official coffee of Madison, Wisconsin. Can I do that?
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10: 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I spent the weekend up north, Crandon area at Mole Lake Casino. I was up there. Royal Lynn and Tim Montana put a show on outside, and it was epic. So much fun. And then, of course, it being a casino, we did have to go lose all of our wages for the night. It was a blast. It was great to hang with Tim and, of course, see Royal. They definitely want to get back down into the area and see us again. So we'll work on making that happen. Right now, Tim Montana's latest, Break Me Down, JJO.

Madison Solid Rock 94.1 JJO. These guys were just in the studio with Johnny and Dee a couple weeks ago, and man, they are some talented, talented young kids. Backhand Blue, their latest, Grow a Pair. Everyone rate it, JJO.

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Everything I've seen about this tour has been epic. They said it's one of the best they've seen all year. 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I know I won't. Motionless and White and their latest, Rest in Peace with Skylar Gray, JJO.

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0: Okie dokie, here we go. Brock, Kiki.
1: Hey.
0: It was a very masculine.
1: It was, wasn't it?
0: Hey there.
1: No, I don't have a very high-pitched,
0: no, you do,
1: girly
0: you,
1: voice.
0: Wow, you have a deep voice.
1: Wow, you have a deep voice.
0: Some of my favorite lines from a movie ever. You know what that's from?
1: What?
0: It's from The American Pie.
1: Mm.
0: The wedding, American
1: that's
0: wedding.
1: Right. Yes, that's
0: when
1: right.
0: They're at the
1: spit it out.
0: The non-straight bar, if you will.
1: Yeah.
0: The lady comes up and Sean William Scott Stifler. Yeah. Wow, you have a deep voice. That's Kiki, actually. They used Kiki's audio for that one. You do have a deep voice for a lady.
1: I do.
0: Give me a nice high lady voice, like a.
1: Hi there, fella. Why did I automatically go into my
0: that was horrible.
1: Old accent?
0: That was horrible, Kiki.
1: Hello.
0: Anyway, everyone's creeped out and bothered now, so let's move on.
1: So stupid.
0: Happy Tuesday, everyone. Let's get to it, because we got a lot of fun stuff on the way. All right, well, right now, let's get back to the music with Live I Alone. It's Brock and Kiki on JJO.
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Madison, Solid Rock, 94.1 JJO. Brock, Kiki, all right, Tuesday, let's get to it. We got a lot of fun stuff on the way. Coming up, stupid quickies. Very stupid, very quick for a Tuesday. We're going to talk making money on OnlyFans. And I got a fact about pickles. Yeah. Why not do a little fun fact about pickles? Who doesn't love a pickle? I got a pickle. And, of course, all the best music for you. Thank goodness for that. Right now, Sublime, What I Got on J.

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1: We know you have the FOMO, fear of missing out. 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
5: 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It's your JJO morning show, Monday through Friday, 6 to 10. Don't forget, they're going to be at the Liney Lodge for the sold-out trip to the Chip with the funeral portrait. Very excited about that. Yeah, see, they're even up at the Liney Lodge partying. And as always, on your radios, right here on JJO.

0: Madison, Solid Rock, 94.1 JJO. Well, don't go anywhere. Stupid quickies on the way. Stupid, very quick. Ah, we got to tighten it up. Trust me. We are talking bras.
1: I need some new ones.
0: Zeus, you need all new undergarments.
1: I know.
0: Yours are just falling
1: it's
0: apart.
1: It's not fun to try that stuff on. I hate it.
0: The stains, the rips, the tears.
1: Okay, there are no stains. Maybe a little ribbage.
0: And I said Zeus. We got hung up on your gross undergarments. Zeus and pumpkin spice. Sound good?
2: Oh, pumpkin spice.
0: You're going to love. You're actually.
2: Back.
0: You're probably going to not like this one.
1: Oh.
0: It's going to make pumpkin spice gross.
1: Oh, no.
0: All that and more coming up right now. We got Nickelback's latest song, Rattle the Cage, on JJO.

0: stupid quickies. Well, let's kick it off with this. A new Talker research survey of 5,000 women found that 58% ditch their bra as soon as they get home.
1: Oh, yeah.
0: And nearly a quarter say they're unclasping within the first minute. 48% said they take the bra off in the car, and 29% say they'll take the bra off at a friend's house.
1: Yeah. Oh, 100%.
0: Just let them all just swang around. Swang in.
1: Nothing better than like a girl's evening in, and there's no men in that house.
0: Yeah.
1: We are just unleashing immediately.
0: Go on. Tell us more.
1: And that's it.
0: Tell us more about your
1: and
0: girls.
1: And then we do our crafts.
0: And then a pillow fight. A naughty pillow fight.
1: Oh, you wish.
0: Yeah. To some heavy petting.
1: No.
0: Anyway, women just whipping their bras off.
1: Yeah.
0: Swinging them around.
1: It's the best feeling in the
0: world.
1: Feels good.
0: What about this? The pumpkin spice latte has seemingly invaded every part of fall culture, and that includes people who like to get freaky deaky.
1: No.
0: Clips for Sale, a site that caters to sexual fetishes, say that the PSL, pumpkin spice latte flavor, has invaded what their creators list each fall. Some of these fetishes that use pumpkin spice, pumpkin spiced pits, I'm guessing armpits, pantyhose, pedicures, breast expansion, burping, and wrestling.
1: Wait, what? How is PSL part of those things? There's just products that have to do with those things?
0: Maybe someone drinks one of these ladies or guys on this website drink a pumpkin spice latte and then burp, and then people...
1: Okay.
0: Pleasure themselves to it.
1: Oh,
0: wrestling, maybe they get lubed up in pumpkin spice oils.
1: Yeah. See, that makes sense. Pumpkin spice oil. I was thinking you were going to say like lube or like candy, you know, I don't know.
0: You thought someone was having sex with a pumpkin, Kiki.
1: Or the candy underwear.
0: What?
1: The pumpkin spice flavor.
0: Something like that, yeah.
1: Yeah. That would all make more sense. What is armpits?
0: People, again, this is fetishes. This is very, this is niche. Pervertedness.
1: Yeah.
0: Well, maybe some pumpkin spice
1: deodorant.
0: Smell it. Get in my pits.
1: My goodness.
0: It's weird. Clips for Sale. I think everyone on there should be flagged. Lastly, the zoo in the UK, there is a zoo in the UK in the news after recently starting a predator tour, but the children's ticket were listed as child predator tour. Obviously, it meant to mean animal predators.
1: Oh, my goodness.
0: They've since fixed the wording.
1: That's hilarious.
0: Come to the zoo for the child predator tour. No. Cancel the school field trip immediately.
1: Yeah, do we get to beat child predators? That would be a fun... I'd go to that. I'd buy a ticket for that.
0: You know, throw a rock at some sick freak in there. Yeah.
1: All locked up or something.
0: Yeah. You made it dark. We were having a little fun here. I get it. Yes, obviously.
1: We can still roll with this. You know, let's change it up.
0: I just think it's funny, once again. I mean, multiple eyes had to see this. Like, all right, we got the tickets. So we got the new predator tour. Adult tickets, we'll say adult predator tour. Child predator tour. Send it to print. Like, come on, guys.
1: Yeah. All you gotta do is say it out loud.
0: Yeah.
1: And it would have clicked.
0: Yeah, right there.
1: Come on.
0: Hey, do you think these child predator tour tickets are gonna be a big hit? What did you say? All right, there you go. That is your stupid quickies for a Tuesday. We'll be back with more. It's Brock and Kiki.

0: Get up. No good.
1: Right out. Come right out of the gates with a personal timeout. I'm taking a personal timeout. I'm having some me time, folks. I'm not okay. I'm gonna have. I see me.
2: I don't see you.
1: I see me taking a coffee break. Coffee break.
0: Johnny and D. JJO.
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Madison, Solid Rock 94.1 JJO. Well, this band going to be at the Sylvie on November 6th, along with We Came as Romans. 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

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Well, football season is back, baby, which means we need to tailgate. 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

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Well, this Saturday, we're doing it again at Tanner's Bar and Grill, the Wham Bam Tailgate Jam. Oh, yeah. That's right. Join us this Saturday starting at 9:30. I know, a nice early one for you. Until 11:30, we're taking on Eastern Michigan. 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
2: Starting off with no problems on the interstates or Beltline, but pockets of congestion are starting up. Brake lights in the construction zone on John Nolan, North Shore Drive approaching John Nolan, and eastbound K at Q in Westport. No crashes or delays, just traffic light and construction congestion downtown on East Wash, Capitol Square, and campus. With your JJO traffic, I'm Stacy Kay.
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20: Well, don't go anywhere. We got your fact and opinion on the way. That's right. A fun little fact for you. You think, oh, that is a fun fact. Can't wait to share it with my friends and coworkers. The opinion, though, you can just leave behind. That's fine. Just share the fact with everyone. Opinion, unnecessary. But it's part of it. We got time to kill. Fact and opinion on the way. It's Brock and Kiki.

0: is never enough. Here's all the crap you missed. The afternoon dump of news. 94.1 JJO.
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2: David Rush, who holds more than 200 Guinness World Record titles, teamed up with his friend Travis Davidson and Davidson's sons, Anders and Oliver, to take on the title for the fastest hole of disc golf by a team of four. Rush said Guinness World Records rules required the course to be at least 200 meters long, so they selected a PDGA-certified hole in Mallard Park. Rush said the day started with dozens of failures. On our 60th attempt, everything finally aligned. I sent a solid drive down the fairway. Travis followed up with a great shot, and Oliver kept the momentum moving. Anders then stepped up and chucked it right down by the target. At that point, it was all hustle. I had to sprint 41 grueling seconds uphill, grab the disc, and lock it into the basket. The team ended up claiming the record with a time of 44.31 seconds.
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0: All right, let's do it. Fact and opinion time. A fact in the Mighty Mighty Boston's impression that we get from it. Oh, yeah. Even though you didn't ask for it. Let's do... Ooh, this one. This has to do with pickles. And I just ate some pickles the other day, so it's very topical for me. The mascot for Vlasic Pickles is a stork because storks are associated with pregnancy. And Vlasic wants pregnant women craving pickles to choose their brand.
1: Oh.
0: Top of mind awareness.
1: That's smart.
0: For that pregnant lady.
1: That's smart.
0: Who at 2 o'clock in the morning.
1: I didn't crave pickles, but that is a common thing.
0: Yeah. Yep.
1: For women.
0: What did you crave during pregnancy? I don't remember.
1: Cheesecake.
0: Cheesecake? Actually, no, that's true.
1: That raspberry.
0: Yeah.
1: Cheesecake.
0: You made me get that all the time.
1: Yeah.
0: Yeah.
1: Otherwise, I honestly craved, like, fruit. I was lucky that I craved, like, pretty healthy food.
0: Yeah, yeah.
1: And I stayed on top of that. But that raspberry cheesecake from the chocolate cafe.
0: Yeah.
1: I got that, like, once a week.
0: You got it a lot. You got it a lot.
1: And usually late at night, right, yep, before they close at 8 p.m.
0: I'd have to go out there, which which was good because during your pregnancy, I was craving beer. So it worked out. I'd go get my beer and I'd go get your chocolate cake. I've heard stories like people craving dirt while they're pregnant.
1: No.
0: Yeah, I'm serious. Like there's some crazy things that people.
1: It's a weird time.
0: It's a weird time.
1: That's for sure.
0: Got a human growing inside of you and you're craving weird things.
1: Yeah. Pregnancy made me allergic to coconut.
0: Yeah.
1: It's just, yeah, it changes your whole makeup. It's insane.
0: Yeah, of all things you get allergic to, though, of
1: thank
0: pregnancy.
1: Goodness.
0: Yeah,
1: right.
0: Coconut. It's not right. Like a huge staple.
1: Nah.
0: But, I mean, no more jumbo coconut shrimp, which is a bummer because that's one of the best.
1: Yeah, Malibu rum.
0: Can't have it. We go to any tropical beach destination, your drinks got cut in half.
1: I know. They like to infuse everything in coconut water. I'm like, yeah. Ugh.
0: Hey, do you ever want to have a cocktail out of a coconut? Can't do it, Kiki.
1: Can't do it.
0: Nope.
1: No.
0: Unless it's a plastic fake coconut.
1: Yeah. You know, even then, I'm weary.
0: Can you wear a coconut bra and yeah, do a hula dance? I don't know. That could go through your skin. You could die. So, just saying. Your hula girl outfit out the window. All right. Anyway, go eat some pickles if you're pregnant. All right. We're going to be back with more. It's Brock and Kiki.

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5: Weather. It's out there.
6: Lows dip down to about 57 tonight under cloudy skies, north winds, 5 to 10 miles per hour. Daytime highs approaching 73 tomorrow, mainly cloudy. Chance for storms tomorrow night. Lows dip down to about 61, mainly cloudy skies expected. I'm weatherology meteorologist Paul Trombley. Currently 74.
7: 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We got your dumb vocabulary coming up. Very dumb for a Tuesday. And if you want to make some money on OnlyFans, it's not as easy as you think. Trust me, I've tried. And, of course, all the best music. Sabbath on the way. I got Autumn Kings right around the corner. Right now, Metallica, Fuel on JJO.
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Tell us what you think of Autumn Kings, Gone, Gone, Gone.

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Is it dumb? 100%, buddy boy. Is it vocabulary? 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Just let it happen. Let the dumbness happen. All right, dumb vocabulary on the way. It's Brock and Kiki.

0: 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All right, let's get smart with our dumb vocabulary.
1: Just when I think you couldn't possibly be any dumber, you go and do something like this.
0: Your dumb vocabulary for today, boomer rumor.
2: Boomer rumor.
0: It's a fun one to say. Boomer rumor.
2: A rumor started by an older person in the boomer generation.
0: You're close. Not quite as specific.
2: Boomer rumor. Is satire.
0: You're pretty much, it's fake news.
2: It's fake news, yeah.
0: An article.
2: Gosh,
0: that
2: it's because they're not, they believe everything on the internet.
0: There's too much information out there, yeah. Or falseness, and boomers just, I'm sorry, you're so gullible.
2: They're so gullible.
0: And look, I'm not trying to blame you, because you had to learn the internet,
2: as an older person. Yeah, as a parent.
0: And unfortunately, AI, and I can't tell you how many times my boomer parents, I love them to death, but they say, what, did you hear this?
2: I know.
0: And it's like,
2: they'll share stuff on their Facebook, and I'm like, Mom, that's a satire website. The article's not even true. It's made up.
0: I think The Onion, which is one of my favorites ever, as far as satire is concerned. Mm-hmm. And unfortunately, sometimes The Onion predicts stuff, and it's like, it was satire, and then it became true. But The Onion should have like a big, bright, red, like, banner that says,
2: this is fake.
0: If you're 65 and older, this is not real news.
2: Yeah.
0: Because the amount of articles or things I've had boomers say, did you hear what they're doing now? It's like, that's complete nonsense.
2: Yeah.
0: Dale, what are you talking about?
2: That was made up.
0: So be careful with the boomer rumors, okay? And for all you old people out there, look.
2: Do some research.
0: We love you, but don't just look at the title of the article, okay? Read the article.
2: And then look who published it.
0: Yeah.
2: And see if it's a reputable source.
0: Doubtful.
2: It's likely doubtful. Satire.
0: Don't just read the headline and then go right to the comments and make just bold statements. Bold, uneducated statements.
2: That's my favorite.
0: Well, look, I didn't read this article, but I'm telling you what, I got a few views.
2: I like when people write back and comment on those people and say, it's clear that you did not read the article.
0: Well, I didn't need to.
2: Your comment has nothing to do with the article.
0: I already know.
2: Well.
0: All right. Boomer rumors. Fantastic. We're going to be back with more. It's Brock and Kiki.

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1: Give me a break.
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5: Pockets of congestion on the northbound interstate between 94 and 151. Not bad on the Beltline, just occasional slowdowns eastbound between the bridge and John Nolan, westbound at Todd Drive and Summerlin Highway. Brake lights in the construction zone on John Nolan and northbound Park Street at Fish Hatch. No crashes or delays, just traffic light and construction congestion downtown on East Wash, Capitol Square, and campus. With your JJO traffic, I'm Stacy Kay.
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18: Well, if you want to get enraged, and also maybe a little sad because your OnlyFans page isn't doing as well, I got some new numbers. OnlyFans released some revenue data, and boy.
19: Are we going to feel terrible about ourselves?
18: No, not. I don't think terrible about ourselves. Maybe society. maybe take a good hard look at society and the direction that we're heading. Anyway, some OnlyFans revenue numbers on the way. It's Brock and Kiki.

0: OnlyFans is giving us a look at just how much money is changing hands on the platform. Since launching in 2016, more than 5,000 creators have made at least $1 million through the site. So there's 5,000 new millionaires, I guess you'd say, out there. Mm-hmm. Overall, OnlyFans says it's has paid creators more than $30 billion over the past decade, including $6.3 billion in the most recent year alone. The company takes a 20% cut of the money generated on the platform, so obviously
1: 20%?
0: They're making a good chunk. And it's not just internet personalities cashing in. Several Hollywood stars have recently joined OnlyFans, including Shannon Elizabeth, Jamie Presley, Jesse Cave from the Harry Potter movies, Donna Mills, Drea De Mateo from The Sopranos, and Carmen Electra on there as well.
1: Ooh.
0: The platform now has about 5 million creator accounts and 437 million registered fans worldwide. By the way, just for anyone doing the math, on 0.1% of the creators have made a million or more. Well, so it's only...
1: That's kind of what I meant about, are we going to feel bad about ourselves because we don't make... Very much money. These people are making so much money. What are we doing with our lives?
0: But here's what you need to really look at is that only 0.1%. That means there's a lot of people out there putting pictures of their booty holes in.
1: And not making very much money. Yeah, I guess that's true.
0: I think I've made that comment to you.
1: Yeah, I'm focusing too hard on the millionaires when really majority are only making probably tens of dollars.
0: 0.1% is rolling in it. Yeah. The rest of them have videos and photos that are going to embarrass their kids later on in life, more than likely.
1: And it's not worth it. Yeah,
0: not worth it.
1: Yeah, but I'd be interested to know even who brings in like $1,000 a month. I mean, I think it's worth it.
0: Kiki, your desperation is showing.
1: I know.
0: Like, what do we talk like? An extra?
1: I don't need to be a millionaire. Sounds like a lot of work. I'm just looking for like a couple thousand a month.
0: How much
1: do I need to produce for that?
0: Kiki, how low are you going here? Where are we at?
1: A couple thousand. Yeah, a couple thousand a month.
0: Would you do it for $500 extra a month?
1: Yes,
0: oh,
1: I would.
0: Oh my goodness! Wow.
1: But yeah, no,
0: I'm broke, bitch.
1: I wouldn't do like crazy stuff.
0: Hey, if you want to make the big bucks, so you got to do the crazy stuff.
1: No, you got to get weird with it. That's all.
0: That's what I'm
1: Doesn't
0: saying.
1: Doesn't always mean inappropriate. It just means weird, you know?
0: We'll find your niche.
1: Right, we got to find my niche. We've been talking about this for like 2 years.
0: Yeah, I'm not going to lie. This desperation is not a good look.
1: I need to find something where I don't show my face.
0: Yeah.
1: There's no nudity. But maybe I'm doing something very weird that is a fetish.
0: You're not going to make any money.
1: I got to find the fetish.
0: You got to get weird, Kiki.
1: I'll get with ChatGPT. Yeah. He'll find my niche. They know me pretty well by now, so.
0: It's a sad, sad look for you there, Kiki. All right. Well, hey, I guess good luck on your OnlyFans page.
1: Thank you.
0: You got to set the amount low. Set it low. It's more about... It's quantity, not quality, is what it is.
1: Yeah, so. Dollar subscription. Yeah. It's a deal.
0: And, hey, dollar or 99 cents.
1: All right. I need 2,000 of you.
0: 99 cents, you'd be all right.
1: I need 2,000 of you.
0: We're gonna be back with more. It's Brock and Kiki.

counting sheep but running out. As time ticks by, still I try.

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And man, still a lot of great stuff being released in 2026. So go check it out. It's The Warning and Kerosene on JJO.

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3: Weather. It's out there.
4: Lows dip down to about 57 tonight under cloudy skies. North winds 5 to 10 miles per hour. Daytime highs approaching 73 tomorrow. Mainly cloudy. Chance for storms tomorrow night. Lows dip down to about 61. Mainly cloudy skies expected. I'm weatherology meteorologist Paul Trombley. Currently, it's 73 degrees.
5: 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Final hour on the way. Thank God. Gonna polish this turd up. What a turd it is. I got a lot of great music on the way. Plus, I think we are going to talk AI. Find an interesting story about AI. And honestly, we're not handling it well. Right now, STP, sex type thing on JJO.

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We are going to talk AI. I know it's a hot button topic right now, but not going to lie, doesn't seem like good news coming from the AI world. Seems like we are we bit off more than we could chew. And even the experts are saying that. So yeah. Anyway, problematic AI on the way. It's Brock and Kiki.

0: that a Terminator ready to kick in our door and murder us? Might be. Hey, remember that Anthropic researcher who quit the company recently and predicted that AI could kill us all within a decade?
1: Is that what AI stands for? Anthropic?
0: No.
1: Hey. What is it?
0: Artificial.
1: Artificial. Why did you say is that the company name?
0: You're going to be one of the first ones the AI kills, Kiki. You're going to be an easy target. So the CEO of Anthropic is saying maybe we should slow this whole thing down. Dario Amodei, that's right, the guy running one of the biggest AI companies, is now saying we need to hit the brakes, recently sharing that AI is advancing faster than ever, including AI systems that are starting to help build the next generation of AI. And he says that's a problem because we could eventually reach a point where AI advances faster than humans can understand or control it. Amodei says AI could do incredible things, including potentially helping cure major diseases, but he's also warning about serious risks. He says rogue AI systems could potentially cause massive cyber attacks, and he's concerned that within 6 to 12 months,
1: oh no,
0: AI agents could be capable of taking over large parts of the internet.
1: Mm-hmm. Yeah, it's one of those things where I'm like, we did it. We've got some really cool AI stuff. Can we just stop? Why we got to keep going? It's like the guy at the gym that's like all buff and stuff. Like, you did it. Good job.
0: You got the money. You're there, buddy.
1: Why are you still here?
0: You're fit.
1: You did it.
0: You don't need bigger muscles.
1: No,
0: you're big.
1: Don't get any bigger. You're fine. You did it. You don't have to come here anymore.
0: The problem is it's one of those, we didn't know what we were getting into.
1: No, but why are we still working on it? Like, let's just be good with what we have right now.
0: It's working on itself. That's the problem.
1: Right. We got to shut that down.
0: Let's
1: take two steps back.
0: We got to pull the plug at Skynet, okay? Yeah.
1: Let's go back to where we can just use ChatGPT for recipes.
0: Yeah.
1: And summarizing this story.
0: I know, and I'm so guilty of it because it is.
1: Creating a graphic for me.
0: It's so nice. It's just, it takes care of some busy work at work. Right. And I realize that every time I put in a ChatGPT question, a gallon of water is sucked out of Lake Michigan. And, you know, it's just.
1: We shouldn't be laughing because that's actually.
0: Well, at this point, let's just lean into it. Okay. And like I said, we're just, you know what it's going to be like? In the opening of Terminator, the original one, where the T-1000 or whatever steps out of the helicopter and his robotic foot crushes a pile of human skulls.
1: Ooh.
0: Do you know what? For a short while, I got some bomb-ass lunch recipes for my air fryer. And it's planned a perfect anniversary dinner and trip that I didn't need to think of.
1: That's so true.
0: There you go. And it wrote up a nice synopsis for Nana after she died. Like, this is what she liked. Could you write up a...
1: enjoy it now.
0: In memoriam.
1: Right. Oh, yeah. We like that. Enjoy it now, because eventually we're all going to have to go off-grid for survival.
0: Otherwise, no technology at all. We'll be captured, and they'll harvest our blood to cool their machine, their computer processing things.
1: Yeah. I hope you started making sourdough. We're going to be off-grid.
0: Does my robot vacuum have red eyes? This is not good. All right.
1: No, you're sweeping with a broom again.
0: It's a Terminator.
1: No technology whatsoever.
0: That's right. Grab the broom.
1: Find your prairie dress. This is where we're heading. Back to history.
0: I'm going to go churn my own butter. It's going to be great. All right. We're going to be back with more. It's Brock and Kiki.

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0: Dude, it is a three-bean blitz, man. I put this coffee in my coffee.
1: Caramely, chocolatey, delicious-y.
0: I'm going to go out on a limb here and say it's the official coffee of Madison, Wisconsin. Can I do that?
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14: 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Well, don't go anywhere. We got Foo Fighters on the way. Shine Down in the mix. We got the latest from Ashes to New and a rapid fire. Pretty reckless replay for you before we get into their latest track. Right now, Poppy, Time Will Tell on JJO. It's next.

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1: Taylor Momsen of The Pretty Reckless. We're going to do rapid fire. There's no wrong answers. You just go with your gut, okay?
2: All right, sounds good.
1: All right, riff first or lyric first?
2: Depends on the song, but depends on the song.
1: Depends on the song. That's okay. No wrong answers. Do you like the whistle solo in Winds of Change or Patience?
2: Patience.
1: Very nice. Sneakers or sandals?
2: Sneakers.
1: Billy Corgan or Billy Idol?
2: Corgan.
1: Vanilla Ice or Ice Cube?
2: Ice Cube.
1: Very nice. Vanilla Ice never gets any love on that. One of these days, someone's going to pick them, but for now, we'll go with that. There's a time and place for Vanilla Ice. I guess
2: there's a time and place.
1: Choco Taco or Flintstone Push Pop?
2: Flintstone Push Pop.
1: Very nice.
2: Ooh, now I really want one of those.
1: Aren't they hot here where I am? I'm literally right down the road from you, and I've been sweating for like 5 days straight. So we'll get some Flintstone Push Pops together.
2: That was like a childhood go-to. That sounds good. I don't have one of those in years.
1: At the pool, you're there getting some sun after you just did a sweet jackknife off the diving board. Hook me up.
2: Oh, it's the greatest. Totally.
1: All right, last one. Would you rather fight 100 duck-sized horses or one horse-sized duck?
2: Wait, 100 duck-sized horses?
1: Or one horse-sized duck?
2: One horse-sized duck. Give me a sword. You got one head.
1: You just... You're ballsy in that. Not a single beat missed on that one. I love it.
2: No, a whole bunch of little things. I'm just picturing gremlins in my head right now, and that sounds like a nightmare.
0: Another round of rapid fire happens at this time Thursday during Discover New Music. 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
17: 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All right, we're done. Thank God. Get out of here. Before we go, let's take a quick look back at what we learned on the show. First thing we learned is, oh, you want to take a whiff of my sexy pumpkin spice latte pits? Get in there.
18: No, thank you.
17: Get in there.
18: Some weird fetishes out there, I tell you what.
17: Put some pumpkin spice latte.
18: Burp in a box and sell it. Pumpkin spice latte, fall edition, burp box.
17: I'll be selling my burp boxes, fall edition, for $5.99 online. What else did we learn on the show? We're a sick world. We need Jesus. We learned that, boomers, not everything is real on the internet, okay?
18: Good old boomer rumor.
17: But just, you know, satire is a thing.
18: Yeah, Nana's sharing that Onion article.
17: Yeah, don't need to.
18: Telling all of her friends about. Some weird thing going on.
17: Worry about all that doom and gloom on there because
18: it's satire.
17: It was on The Onion and it's fake. It's fake. Don't need to share it with you. And the last thing we learned on the show is, sadly, Kiki, because of your coconut allergy, I don't think you can wear a coconut bra now, which is really going to take away the authenticity of your Hawaiian girl outfit.
18: I don't think you wear real coconuts.
17: I think you do.
18: Or plastic.
17: Back in the day when they were wearing them, they didn't have plastic. They cut up coconuts and...
18: I don't have a topical allergy. It has to be ingested.
17: You don't know that yet.
18: Yeah, I do.
17: You won't know that until we put some coconut on your breasts.
18: No, because our daughter put coconut chapstick on my lips once and I was like panicking.
17: Yeah.
18: And nothing happened. Mm. I was like, oh, okay.
17: I still want to put coconuts
18: on your... She tried to kill me.
17: I still want to put coconuts on your breasts.